around the Princess Royal Hospital on 1350 AM and on the internet. 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

0: This is the night shift on Midtown's Radio. Coming up next, the news on the hour.
1: The top stories this hour. Millions of people across the country have seen the clearest solar eclipse in nearly 30 years. Shops sold out of special protective glasses as stargazers headed to parks and beaches to see 90% of the sun covered by the moon. We won't see anything like this here until at least 2090. Dr. Kelly Corrick is NASA's Eclipse Program Manager. She says it will provide vital scientific data.
2: We're going to be able to understand our space weather, especially with our Artemis crews going up, as well as protecting our technological way of life here on Earth. So all those studies will be compiled and then released in various scientific papers and then eventually used in operations.
1: An amber weather warning will come into force across London and the Midlands today. Temperatures are expected to hit 38 degrees Celsius in some areas. People are being warned of delays on roads and rails and the impact of the heat on the elderly and vulnerable. Prime Minister Andy Burnham has asked the public to help where they can.
3: We would ask people to check out the advice on the NHS app, particularly about the importance of staying hydrated. And the advice would be to check in on elderly friends and relatives who may need support at this particular moment in time.
1: A double murderer and rapists beginning a whole life term in prison. 40-year-old Simon Levy was able to commit his crimes in London last year while out on bail. Scientists say pregnant women should be warned of a potential harm linked to a common chemical used to flavour vapes. Lab studies found that vanillin could compromise core processes of early human development. Ex-Top Gear presenter James May says his former co-host Jeremy Clarkson is over the hurdle following his cancer diagnosis. Mr. Clarkson revealed he'd been diagnosed with aggressive prostate cancer, which had been discovered early. And to sport now, where European champions Paris Saint-Germain have retained the Super Cup by beating Aston Villa 2-1. Desiree Doué scored a second-half winner. From Sky News, I'm Imani Rana.
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broadcasting to visitors, staff and patients in the Princess Royal Hospital Hayward Heath and in the community. 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

I was standing there in the church, and for the first time in my whole life, I realized I totally and utterly loved one person. And it wasn't the person standing next to me in the veil, it's the person standing opposite me now.

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photograph to some old gray-bearded men sitting on a bench outside a general store. They said, yes, she's been here, but their memory wasn't clear. Was it yesterday? No, wait, the day before. Finally got a ride with a preacher man who asked, were you bound on such a cold, dark afternoon? As we drove on through the rain, as he listened,

0: This is the night shift on Midtown's radio. 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
1: The top stories this hour. Millions of people have experienced the most significant solar eclipse since 1999. Anna Bates reports.
2: Watching through special glasses, crowds gathered on beaches and in parks to watch the moon move across the sun, bringing near darkness to parts of the UK, including Newquay in Cornwall.
3: Absolutely brilliant.
4: Feels really weird. It's getting darker.
2: There was around 90% coverage here, but in Spain, there was totality.
5: Oh, I mean, this is quite extraordinary. Oh, and it's just starting to appear now. That bright glow.
2: NASA scientists hope to learn from it.
6: We took all these different images and really cared about that solar corona that affects us so much here on Earth.
2: It'll next happen in 2090.
1: The Prime Minister's urged all retailers to stop selling single-use barbecues to try to prevent more wildfires. More than 1,000 have been reported in England and Wales already this year. That's around the total for the whole of 2025. Crews battling seven fires in South Wales describe it as carnage. Dave Swallows from the National Fire Chiefs Council.
7: The majority of wildfires in the UK are caused by some kind of human interaction. There's very few sort of natural wildfires. So in some parts of the world, you see lightning, for example, start a wildfire. We don't really see that very much in the UK.
1: The sister of a victim of a double murderer and rapists told him to rot in prison as he's given a whole life order. Authorities admit failings meant 40-year-old Simon Levy was able to commit his crimes while on bail. A 102-year-old man's in a critical condition after reports of an assault at a pub in South Wales. Police have since released under investigation a man they had been questioning. The White House press secretary, Caroline Levitt, leaving her role at the end of the month. US President Donald Trump says he totally understands and respects her decision to spend more time with her family. And to sport now, where British athlete Matthew Hudson-Smith is a three-time European champion. He's won the 400-metre final in Birmingham, his home track. From Sky News, I'm Imani Rana.
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0: This is the night shift on Midtown's Radio. Coming up next, the news on the hour.
1: The top stories this hour. Millions of people across the country have seen the clearest solar eclipse in nearly 30 years. Shops sold out of special protective glasses as the stargazers headed to parks and beaches to see 90% of the sun covered by the moon. We won't see anything like this here until at least 2090. Dr. Kelly Corrick is NASA's eclipse program manager. She says it'll provide vital scientific data.
2: We're going to be able to understand our space weather, especially with our Artemis crews going up, as well as projecting our technological way of life here on Earth. So all those studies will be compiled and then released in various scientific papers and then eventually used in operations.
1: An amber weather warning will come into force across London and the Midlands today. Temperatures are expected to hit 38 degrees Celsius in some areas. People are being warned of delays on roads and rails and the impact of the heat on the elderly and vulnerable. Prime Minister Andy Burnham has asked the public to help where they can.
3: We would ask people to check out the advice on the NHS app, particularly about the importance of staying hydrated. And the advice would be to check in on elderly friends and relatives who may need support at this particular moment in time.
1: A double murderer and rapist's beginning a whole life term in prison. 40-year-old Simon Levy was able to commit his crimes in London last year while out on bail. Scientists say pregnant women should be warned of a potential harm linked to a common chemical used to flavour vapes. Lab studies found that vanillin could compromise core processes of early human development. Ex-Top Gear presenter James May says his former co-host Jeremy Clarkson is over the hurdle following his cancer diagnosis. Mr. Clarkson revealed he'd been diagnosed with aggressive prostate cancer, which had been discovered early. And to sport now, where European champions Paris Saint-Germain have retained the Super Cup by beating Aston Villa 2-1. Desiree Doué scored a second-half winner. From Sky News, I'm Imani Rana.
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0: The top stories this hour. The UK and Europe has experienced the most significant solar eclipse since 1999. For most of Britain, more than 90% of the sun was covered by the moon yesterday evening. A rare total eclipse was experienced in Iceland and Spain. This was the moment Newquay Beach in Cornwall was plunged into near darkness. Tens of thousands of university places will be confirmed as students receive their A-level results this morning. The Education Secretary says pupils in England, Wales and Northern Ireland should be immensely proud however they do. Technical qualifications will also be awarded. Alan Sody from the Federation of Small Businesses warns it's getting harder for apprenticeships to follow post-16 study.
1: And part of that is the pressures that there are on small businesses, including costs, including other pressures as well, which is making it more difficult for them to be able to afford to take on new people or to take a chance on someone who might need quite a lot of nurturing and training.
0: The government says it's working to strengthen links between young people and careers. An amber weather warning for extreme heat takes effect across London and the Midlands this morning. Temperatures could hit 38 degrees Celsius. Researchers say taking the stairs could slash the risk of early death, heart attacks, heart failure and stroke. They claim it's often overlooked as a practical way to get exercise. A consumer group's warning of more scams where people are tricked into approving card payments, which says new rules mean victims could face extra hurdles getting their money back than if it was transferred out of their bank account. The Financial Conduct Authority says it's discussing the scam with the industry. And British athlete Matthew Hudson-Smith is a three-time European champion. He's won the 400-metre final in Birmingham, his home track. From Sky News, I'm Imani Rana.
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your mouth still remember the taste of my love? 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

0: This is the night shift on Midtown's Radio. Coming up next, the news on the hour.
1: The top stories this hour. A once-in-a-generation, almost total solar eclipse has wowed millions of people across the UK. Crowds gathered in parks, beaches and on hilltops to watch the moon glide past the sun, achieving more than 90% just after 7 o'clock. There was a total eclipse in Spain and Iceland. This couple travelled from Atlanta to Mallorca.
2: It was worth all 90 seconds of totality that we got. We were... It really, like you said, there are words that don't describe it.
3: Sometimes you are forced to see it, witness it with its fullness and

0: power and you realize, oh yeah, no, I get to do this.
1: Hundreds of thousands of students in England, Wales and Northern Ireland will get their A-level results this morning. Technical qualifications will also be awarded. Students who don't get their expected grades can apply through clearing. Professor Peter Slee, Vice-Chancellor at Leeds Beckett, says there'll be many opportunities over the next week.
2: And it's critical that when you take this kind of decision about what you're going to do with the next stage of your career, that you think hard about making the right decision. Don't just jump into the first thing that comes along.
1: The UK's fifth heatwave will peak today, with the Met Office forecasting temperatures of up to 38 degrees and amber weather warning for extreme heats in place. An RSV vaccine given during pregnancy has halved the number of babies needing intensive care. Figures from the UK Health Security Agency suggest 63 babies were admitted last winter. White House Press Secretary Caroline Leavitt is leaving her role at the end of the month. The 28-year-old, famously one of Donald Trump's staunchest defenders, says she wants to spend more time with her family. And there's another gold for Great Britain and Northern Ireland at the European Athletics Championships in Birmingham. Matthew Hudson-Smith won the 400-metre final for the third time, making him the most decorated GB athlete in the Games' history. From Sky News, I'm Faye de Silva.
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0: This has been the night shift on Middowns Radio. Coming up next is the news on the hour. Stay with us on Middowns Radio for the best of music and entertainment all of the day and all of the night.
3: The top stories this hour. Millions of people in the UK and Europe have experienced a once-in-a-generation solar eclipse. The sky darkened here just after 7 p.m. when more than 90% of the sun was covered by the moon. Crowds gathered in parks and open spaces to watch the phenomenon with homemade viewers or special glasses. These people on Fishtrel Beach in Cornwall were impressed.
4: I can't quite believe what you see sometimes. It's the freak of nature. Just unbelievable.
5: I noticed that it got all darker and all the birds went a bit fast. I think they got a bit scared.
6: The kids are going to remember, and we're going to remember for a lifetime.
3: One of the most nerve-wracking days of the school year is here. Hundreds of thousands of students in England, Wales and Northern Ireland are due to receive their A-level, T-level and BTEC results. There's a warning nurses are collapsing at work due to the extreme heat, with the conditions in hospitals described as not fit for humans. The Met Office forecasts temperatures of up to 38 degrees today. Prosecutors say the son of Hollywood actor and director Rob Reiner was lying in wait before his parents were stabbed to death in their Los Angeles home. Nick

0: Reiner, who's 32, has pleaded not guilty to their alleged murders. White House Press Secretary Caroline Leavitt is leaving her role at the end of the month. The 28-year-old says she wants to spend more time with her young family. She's one of Donald Trump's staunchest defenders and is well known for her clashes with reporters.
1: You should be reporting on the cases. Do you have the numbers of how many American citizens were killed at the hands of illegal aliens who ICE is trying to remove from this country?
2: Shame on you and shame on the mainstream media for trying to cover for these individuals. This is a vicious gang that has taken the lives of American women.
0: And Paris Saint-Germain made it double Super Cup and Champions League success last night. They beat Aston Villa, winning the final 2-1 in Salzburg. From Sky News, I'm Faye Desir.

0: Good morning and welcome to Middowns Radio. We hope you had a restful and peaceful night. Time to put the kettle on as we play you non-stop music to get your day off to a great start.
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0: Top stories this hour. Millions of people got to experience the most significant solar eclipse in the UK since 1999. Coverage of around 90% here plunged some areas into near darkness. Crowds packed onto beaches and into parks with special glasses as the moon obscured the sun. This was the moment Newquay Beach in Cornwall saw it happen. Britain's economy grew in June. Data from the Office for National Statistics shows GDP rose by 0.3%. The second quarter came in at 0.4% overall. The impact of the Iran war is expected to slow growth in the remainder of the year. Our business correspondent Paul Kelso says today's news is positive.
1: The services sector, which is the biggest part of the economy, grew by half a percentage point. Production was flat, but construction was up 0.3%. Construction sector has been in really tough shape. Some improvement there is welcome.
0: The UK's fifth heatwave will peak today, with the Met Office forecasting temperatures of up to 38 degrees. An amber heat health alert covers England. Meanwhile, a union's warning extreme heat in hospitals is causing nurses to collapse and suffer seizures. The Royal College of Nursing has described conditions in some wards as not fit for humans. It's a tense morning for young people in England, Wales and Northern Ireland.

Good morning and welcome to Middowns Radio. We hope you had a restful and peaceful night. Time to put the kettle on as we play you non-stop music to get your day off to a great

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Thanks for being with us on Wake Up with Middowns Radio. Come out next is the news on the hour. After that, we will be starting our main daytime schedule. So stay with us here on Middowns Radio for the best of music and entertainment all of the day and all of the night.

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0: Top stories this hour. Hundreds of thousands of students in England, Wales and Northern Ireland have begun finding out their A-level and T-level results.
1: I got an A star and three A's. I got three A's. A star, AB.
0: It's considered one of the most nerve-wracking days of the school year as young people learn whether they've got the grades to get into their chosen university. Baroness Jackie Smith, Minister for Skills, acknowledges higher education isn't for everyone, though.
2: For some, it won't be the right route, and that's why what we're also determined to do is to make sure that there are more opportunities for young people who perhaps learn better practically, who want different ways of learning, the sorts of skills that employers are looking for.
0: Extremely high temperatures will hit England again today as the fifth heatwave of the year peaks. Amber heat health alerts are in place and a union's warning nurses are fainting in hospitals. The water regulator has provisionally approved £3.4 billion to improve infrastructure and help the environment. Ofwat says 13 suppliers will benefit from the funding. A once-in-a-generation, almost total solar eclipse has wowed millions of people across the UK. Crowds gathered in parks, beaches and on hilltops to watch the moon glide past the sun yesterday evening. There was a total eclipse in Spain and Iceland. This couple travelled from Atlanta to Mallorca.
3: It was worth all 90 seconds of totality that we got. We were, it really, like you said, there are words that don't describe it.
4: Sometimes you are forced to see it, witness it with its fullness and its power, and you realise, oh yeah, no, I get to do this.
0: Official figures show the UK economy grew by 0.4% between April and June. There was growth in the services and construction industries. And Aston Villa teenager Brian Maggio made a breakthrough performance in their 2-1 defeat to Paris Saint-Germain in the Super Cup. He scored against the European champions in Salzburg. From Sky News, I'm Fader Silver.
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0: all of the day and all of the night. 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
1: Hay fever is an allergy to various kinds of pollen. And I suppose if you're unlucky, you're allergic to several kinds of pollen that come at different times of the year.
2: Most people think that grass pollen's the only cause of hay fever, which isn't actually the case. Tree pollens in early spring can be very problematic, as can mold spores, which occur in spring and autumn. It's a good idea to check the pollen counts on the day that you're going outdoors, and when you come back in the evening, to have a shower, wash your hair, and remove all the pollen grains from your body. The best thing to do is to try and remain indoors in the late morning and early evening. That's when the pollen levels seem to peak. What happens is the grasses pollinate early in the morning, the pollen rises up into the atmosphere, and then comes down again in the evening. There are simple measures that you can try to reduce your exposure to pollens. What you can do is put some Vaseline or petroleum jelly in the lower nostrils to try and trap the pollen grains and soothe the nose. Some people wear nasal little filters which they put onto the nose to control their exposure to hay fever. Wrap around sunglasses are useful, and the important thing is to take your medication.
3: For more information, visit www.nhs.uk.
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1: 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Many visits to the Princess Royal Hospital's Accident and Emergency Department do not result in any treatment. That doesn't mean those people are all in the wrong place. It's important for some conditions to be checked in A&E, even if no treatment is needed. But many visits to A&E could be dealt with better by a different NHS service, such as pharmacists, GPs, or minor injuries nurses. Right Now Right Care is a website which can be accessed via the internet by any computer, tablet or smartphone. The website lists common symptoms and offers suggestions for treatment. Right Care Right Now then links through to local services and shows whether they are open or closed and their location. If you require urgent treatment for symptoms that are not listed on the website, then ring NHS 111 for further advice. Using an alternative to A&E could mean more convenient service, little or no time in waiting room, and treatment by professionals who are experts in common illnesses and injuries, rather than A&E staff who specialise in emergencies. By using Right Care Right Now, you are not only helping yourself, but also helping the NHS save A&E for those who really need it.
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I was serving time for armed robbery. At 4 o'clock in the morning, I was sleeping in my cell. I heard a whistle blow, then I heard

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I said, okay, boys, I'm getting ready to run. Here come the warden with the Tommy gun.

The warden said, come out with your hands up in the air. If you don't stop this riot, you all gonna get the chair. Scarface Jones said it's too late to quit. Pass the dynamite, cause the fuse is lit.

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If you have unwanted garments of any size for both men and women, particularly trousers and skirts, please bring them to the discharge lounge on the ground floor where we can reuse them with great effect. We simply ask that they're clean. 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
4: The top stories this hour. UCAS figures show more than a quarter of a million students have secured an undergraduate place at university or college as they receive their A-level and T-level results. That's up 3% on last year, covering England, Wales and Northern Ireland. Students who haven't got the grades can apply through clearing. Professor Peter Slee, Vice-Chancellor at Leeds Beckett, says there'll be many opportunities over the next week.
5: And it's critical that when you take this kind of decision about what you're going to do with the next stage of your career, that you think hard about making the right decision. Don't just jump into the first thing that comes along.
4: As we brace for highs of 38 degrees today, the mum of a boy who drowned in a lake is warning teenagers of the dangers of swimming in open water.
6: I go through pain every day, pain every night, and one day just something like this take your child away from you. It's hard. And I don't wish this to happen to anybody.
4: Caddy Cisse's 16-year-old son, Mohamed Seka, died in South Yorkshire during the May heatwave. She wants improved safety at open water sites following dozens of deaths. A rare amber weather warning's in place in parts of England. The water regulators provisionally approved £3.4 billion to improve infrastructure and help the environment. Ofwat says 13 suppliers will benefit from the funding. Prosecutors say Rob Reiner's son was apparently lying in wait before his parents were stabbed to death in their Los Angeles home. Nick Reiner has pleaded not guilty to their murders last December. A once-in-a-generation almost total solar eclipse has wowed millions of people across the UK. Crowds gathered in parks, beaches and on hilltops to watch the moon glide past the sun. And Travis Kelce has broken his silence on marrying Taylor Swift in New York. The NFL stars called it the best night of his life. From Sky News, I'm Faith.
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2: Every 90 seconds in the UK, someone is admitted to hospital with a brain injury. This might be due to an accident, road traffic collision, assault, fall, stroke, brain tumour, or meningitis. 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

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You should wash your hands using soap and water or hand sanitizer, in particular when you get to work or arrive home, after going to the toilet and before you eat or handle food. You should wash your hands thoroughly for at least 20 seconds, about the length of this infomercial.

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I got the rockin' pneumonia. I need a shot of rhythm and blues. I caught the rolling off the rider sitting down at a rhythm review. A roll

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1: Are you a friend or relative going into hospital? 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They can collect prescriptions and shopping. Helpers can prepare a light snack or just pop in for a chat. They can help getting out of the house on escorted walks or help engage in local social activities. And there are many other ways to help people not feel alone. If you think this may help you or a relative or a friend, then ask a ward nurse, social worker or GP to contact Age UK West Sussex on your behalf. 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

0: Thank you for listening to Morning Rounds. I hope that you feel a lot better soon. This has been Linda Wishart. Stay with us on Midtown's Radio for the best of entertainment throughout the day. Coming up next, the news on the hour. Midtown's Radio.
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4: The top stories this hour. Top A-level results have risen for the third year in a row. 28.5% of all grades were marked as A or A-star. Figures also show a record number of 18-year-olds secured a place at their preferred university. Head of UCAS, Dr. Joe Saxton, thinks the recent push for technical learning mustn't come at the cost of higher education.
5: Choice matters to them, and I think it's really important to keep this in context. There's still only a third of those 18-year-olds leaving school and college who are going on to university. When people talk about too many, I think there are still plenty more who could be going.
4: Nurses are suffering from heat exhaustion symptoms at work, with a union warning conditions are becoming unbearable in some wards after weeks of hot weather. This morning, an amber weather warning for extreme heat's come into force in parts of England. Meanwhile, the waiting list for routine hospital treatment in England's fallen slightly. NHS figures show an estimated 7.27 million procedures still needed to be carried out at the end of June. The economy grew unexpectedly in June. Economists say the sunny weather, World Cup excitement and the ceasefire in Iran helped GDP rise by 0.3%. Celebrities across the UK got out their colanders and special glasses to watch last night's partial solar eclipse. John Bishop and Paddy McGuinness were among those raiding the kitchen cupboards in preparation for the event, while Sir Brian May called it a beautiful sight. Comedian John Coleshaw thinks it was awe-inspiring.
6: The lighting is like nothing you've ever seen. It's a strange grey, monochrome, eerie twilight, which isn't like regular twilights. This can only happen during eclipse conditions when the sun is higher in the sky. It's frankly alien and very eerie.
4: And the host city of next year's Eurovision Song Contest has been revealed. Burgas in Bulgaria will stage the event after singer Dara won this year's competition in Austria.
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7: 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Hello everyone, I am Tommy Kennedy and I host the TK Legendary Vibes on Midtowns Hospital Radio. I still can't believe it's been 50 years of celebrating MDR. 50 years, where's the time gone, am I right? So the song that I have chosen to celebrate 50 years is by a legendary artist from the early 2000s as it was released, and this is Rock DJ by Robbie Williams. I have to say, Robbie has done a lot of legendary things, and I hope he does more.

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1: Hello, I'm Linda Wishart, a presenter on Mid-Downs Radio, and my very varied music programme, Linda's Kaleidoscope, is on Wednesdays at 1 till 3pm. I'm pleased to be celebrating with Mid-Downs Radio on its 50th anniversary. I was trained by the legend Big Al, that's Alan French. It was through him my interest in country music evolved, and one artist in particular, Faith Hill. In 2001, she recorded There You'll Be for the Pearl Harbor film soundtrack. This is my favorite track, and I hope you enjoy it too.

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1: Hello, this is Kenny G. You can hear me on a Friday morning, 10 a.m. till 12, when it's the official start to the weekend. It seriously is. We had it checked and verified. The song that I have chosen to celebrate 50 years of Midtowns Radio also signalled the start of a whole new teen subculture, one which I became very much a part of. The song I've chosen is New Rose by The Damned.

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1: I'm Paul B, and my programme, Tiffin with Paul B, goes out on Midtown's Radio on Thursday afternoons. I'm celebrating Midtown's Radio at 50 with a track from an album that was released a few months after Midtown's Radio started up in 1976. It was voted by critics as the album of the decade. That album was Exodus, and this is Bob Marley and One Love.

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1: Hi, what's good everyone? My name's Hannah Russell and my programme What's Good goes out every Monday 7 till 8 PM. I present all the good news that is often overlooked to try and make your Mondays more positive. I'm celebrating MDR50 with a track from 2004, recently hitting the charts again. It's Unwritten by Natasha Bedingfield. I hope you can have a good sing-along to this one, because I know I will.

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1: 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I'm celebrating MDR50 with ABBA's Dancing Queen, first released in 1976, the year Midtown's Radio was launched.

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1: 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I'm John Hill, and my program, John's Jukebox, goes out on Midtowns Radio on Fridays from 12 to 2 p.m. I'm celebrating MDR 50 with a track from 1978. It's Jerry Rafferty and Baker Street.

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1: 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I host the Simply Redhead Music and Chat Show on Wednesday afternoons from 3 till 5 here on Middowns Radio. My song choice is What a Feeling from the 1983 film Flashdance. It made me dance out of the cinema then, and it still gets me moving now. So I hope you all enjoy it.

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1: Hi, it's me, Mark Holder from Midtowns Radio. 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My favourite song actually isn't from the 80s, and it's The Darkness's I Believe and Think Called Love, mainly because it reminds me of great times with my family, my three girls, my wife, especially going on holidays. I hope you love the track.

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0: 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I learned a huge amount from the team, who were all really kind and welcoming and really knowledgeable too. I went on to work in commercial radio news after that, and it was a really valuable experience for me because I learned a lot about broadcasting on air. It really improved my confidence and it really helped with job applications as well. So I'd really encourage anybody who's thinking about it to volunteer at Midlands Radio. It's a great place to learn and cut your teeth in broadcasting world, and also it's a lot of fun. 1350 AM,
1: 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I'm Kevin Payne, and my programme is Totally 80s, the programme that does exactly what it says on the tin. It goes out on Midlands Radio on a Friday evening between 7 and 9pm. I'm celebrating MDR 50 with a track from 1984, the very year that I joined the radio station. My track is Skritti Palitti and Woodbees Pray Like Aretha Franklin.

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1: Hi, I'm Cathy and I co-present Tiffin with Paul B, which goes out on Midlands Radio on Thursday afternoons. I'm celebrating Midlands Radio at 50 with a track by a pop legend who in 1976, when MDR opened its doors, was going through a lean period when the big hits had dried up. So this was something of a comeback hit, which went to number one in the UK charts and restored his popularity to this day. So here's Cliff Richard and Devil Woman.

0: all day and all of the night at the Princess Royal Hospital and throughout Mid-Sussex. 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
1: Hello everyone, I'm Gwen Kennedy, Chair of Mid-Downs Radio. It's my absolute pleasure to mark this remarkable milestone of 50 years of broadcasting, companionship and community spirit. 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Behind the microphones, our technical team has been the quiet heartbeat of the station. Their skill, creativity and problem solving have kept us on air through changing technologies, unexpected challenges and more than a few late night repairs. And, of course, none of this would have been possible without the countless supporters, volunteers, partners and friends who have stood with us over the decades. Your generosity, encouragement and belief in what we do have shaped every moment of our journey. This year, 2026, as we celebrate our past, we also look ahead. 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Here's to the next 50 years. And to all of you who make this station what it is, thank you.
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1: The top stories this hour. The number of top A-level grades has gone up for a third year in a row as results are open this morning across England, Wales and Northern Ireland. Meanwhile, the Department for Education says over 65% more T-level students received results this year. Molly was one of those pupils getting her grades in animal care at Leeds City College with moral support from her mum, Freya.
2: Merit. Feel very relieved. Weight off her shoulders.
3: It's been a nervous few days and, you know, a bit tense, but I'm so proud of what she's done.
1: A union says nurses have been collapsing from heat exhaustion as they try to work in wards where temperatures are sometimes more than 30 degrees Celsius. The Royal College of Nurses says conditions in some hospitals are so hot they're not fit for humans. Health Secretary Yvette Cooper says the government wants to fix the problem.
4: That's why we're also putting £6.7 billion into the capital improvements, the repairs, and that includes new cooling systems across our NHS.
1: An amber weather warning for extreme heat covers parts of England today. Two men have been arrested on suspicion of attempted murder after a stabbing in Belfast. A man suffered multiple puncture wounds following an incident in the Fitzroy Avenue area last night. The rate of UK growth has slowed, but the economy remained resilient despite the Iran war. Official figures show gross domestic product rose by 0.4% in the second quarter between April and June. Lionel Messi appeared for Inter Miami last night, a few hours after hinting he could soon retire from football. The Argentina star had posted that he wasn't sure if he'd carry on much longer after his father passed away. And Travis Kelce's told US reporters his wedding to Taylor Swift was the best night of his life. They married at Madison Square Gardens in New York last month. The NFL stars told reporters he had a fun off season. From Sky News, I'm Faith.
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1: Hi, I'm Catherine, the event fundraiser for the Dame Vera Lynn Children's Charity based in Billingshurst, West Sussex. And we support children and babies with cerebral palsy and other motor learning difficulties from the age of 0 to 5. So if you would like to make a difference to a little person's life and have fun at the same time with a fantastic team, then please do call me on 01403 780444 or look on our website, which is www.dvltrust.org.uk, and don't forget to like us on Facebook and Twitter.
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1: 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It also provides specialised and tertiary services across Sussex and parts of the South East, including neuroscience, arterial vascular surgery, neonatology, specialised paediatric, cardiac, cancer, renal, infectious disease and HIV medicine services. 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Other services provided at the hospital include services for the elderly, dermatology, services for respiratory patients, accident and emergency services, intensive care, orthopaedics, maternity and rehabilitation services. 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
2: The top stories this hour. A rare amber warning for extreme heat in England has been expanded. It now covers areas in northwest England, including Greater Manchester and Cheshire. Today's on course to be the hottest day of the year so far, with expected highs of 38 degrees Celsius. There's concern nurses have been collapsing on wards, while hospital conditions are described as not fit for humans. Nicola Rangers from the Royal College of Nursing.
3: Two nurses had seizures brought on by heat, and they were on 12 and a half hour shifts. We've had nurses describe what it was like to try and look after people in really hot conditions where the windows weren't opening.
2: Top A-level results have risen for the third year in a row. 28.5% of all grades were marked as A or A star. Figures also show a record number of 18-year-olds secured a place at their preferred university. Head of UCAS, Dr. Joe Saxton, thinks the recent push for technical learning mustn't come at the cost of higher education.
4: Choice matters to them. And I think it's really important to keep this in context. There's still only a third of those 18-year-olds leaving school and college who are going on to university. When people talk about too many, I think there are still plenty more who could be going.
2: Another football association's withdrawn its letter of support for Gianni Infantino's re-election as FIFA president. Ireland follows the English and Welsh FAs after Infantino's failed bid to sell shares in the World Cup to private investors. Five water companies in England and Wales have been given the go-ahead to hike bills. It's after the regulator approved a £3.4 billion investment plan. The rate of UK growth has slowed in the past quarter, but experts say the economy remained resilient. GDP went up 0.4% between April and June. And the host city of next year's Eurovision Song Contest has been revealed. Burgas in Bulgaria will stage the event after Dara won this year's competition in Austria. From Sky News, I'm
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2: Protection against measles, mumps, rubella and varicella, the latter more commonly known as chickenpox, has been combined into a single vaccination known as MMRV. It's offered on the NHS to all children from 1 year old in two doses at 12 months and 18 months of age. Far from being simple childhood illnesses, they can have serious and life-changing consequences such as blindness, seizures, hearing loss and even death. The vaccination can also save sick days from school and nursery, sparing parents from having to miss work. And it can help to build the national community immunity protection for all ages. For further information about the MMRV vaccination, go to the NHS website or NHS app. This information applies to those living in England only. People living elsewhere in the UK should go to the relevant devolved administration website.
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0: For many of us, just the thought of complaining about anything can be daunting, particularly if you feel that the only people you can speak to are the same ones you're not satisfied with. You may feel this is the case with health and social care services you use, like doctors, dentists, pharmacies, hospitals, care homes and support workers. 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We monitor your issues, opinions and feedback on health and social care services, which we've gathered from our work in the local community. We highlight any concerns and recommendations with the key local and national decision makers in order to influence their decisions. 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You can also talk to us about volunteering opportunities with Health Watch. 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
1: This is a game. Whatever I play to you, you play back to me. Back to me. You play back.

Coming to hospital can sometimes be difficult, and we are here to help should you need it. If you have any issues or concerns about your care, it's always best to speak initially to the person in charge of the ward or department. If you're not happy with their response, then get in touch with the Patient Advice and Liaison Services, known as PALS. PALS can provide information about services both here in Princess Royal Hospital or elsewhere in the University Hospital Sussex NHS Foundation Trust or in the wider NHS. It can liaise with departments within the hospital on your behalf, and it can listen to any concerns you may have and help to resolve. For further information, ask at the reception desk in the foyer of the hospital, or go to the University Hospital Sussex NHS Foundation Trust website.

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2: Every 90 seconds in the UK, someone is admitted to hospital with a brain injury. This might be due to an accident, road traffic collision, assault, fall, stroke, brain tumour, or meningitis. These are just a few examples. Life can be knocked off course in a few seconds, with a sudden and lasting impact on the individual as well as for their family and friends. Headway Sussex are the main organisation in this area who can provide ongoing support and services to individuals and their families experiencing brain injury to help navigate the way forward in a world that can seem uncertain and very different. We understand the challenges that can be faced when dealing with brain injuries. Our hospital liaison facilitators, who work across East and West Sussex, provide a link between hospital and home, often meeting patients at the bedside. We are there to talk to you and your family, to help you understand more, and to tell you about how Headway Sussex can help you. 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
0: Thank you for listening. This has been Alex Jones. Coming up next will be the news on the hour. 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

0: Being transcends a lack of rain is harming fish stocks.
1: Fish are mainly adapted for cooler temperatures. Fish need oxygen, which they get from the water, the same as we do from the air. If you're walking along your river and you see fish with their heads out of the water gasping, it's because they're having to try and take it off the air. It means those fish populations are at risk.
0: A 102-year-old man has died after being assaulted at a pub in Gwent. Philippo Morod was attacked in Coombrun at the start of the month. A 56-year-old remains under investigation. Ireland's withdrawn its support for FIFA President Gianni Infantino. It follows the football associations in England and Wales after his failed plans to sell stakes in the World Cup to private investors. The FAI says recent events have raised significant concerns regarding governance and transparency. Norway's FA chief, Lise Klaveness, agrees Infantino needs to step aside.
2: For some years, we have been very worried about this reversing of reforms and also the lack of our arm's-length distance to state leaders and the risk that puts football in. We cannot have the same history 10 years from now again.
0: Mike Ashley's Fraser's Group has announced its bought department store chain Harvey Nichols. The Sports Direct owner has taken over 6 shops, the online business, and will employ more than 1,000 members of staff. The proportion of A-level entries awarded top grades has risen for the 3rd year in a row. Boys outperform girls for the 2nd year running. 5 water companies in England and Wales have been given the go-ahead to hike bills. It's after the regulator approved a £3.4 billion investment plan. And the rate of growth in the UK slowed between April and June to 0.4%. But the economy remains resilient despite the impacts of the Iran war. From Sky News.
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4: Hello, this is Anthony Lane with Sounds of the Millennium, bringing you the best music from the first 3 decades of the 21st century, here on Middowns Radio. The new millennium saw CDs being superseded by iPods, downloading music and streaming. It also saw the launch of the iPhone and Facebook, kick-starting the social media revolution. Musical stars included Beyoncé, Ed Sheeran, Lady Gaga, Bruno Mars and Taylor Swift. Bands included Coldplay, One Direction and Radiohead. And the 2020s saw the COVID-19 pandemic grip the country with lockdown music helping to keep the nation's spirits up. So join me, Anthony Lane, for the sound of the millennium, here on Middowns Radio.

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2: Do you struggle to read the local newspaper? Well, the News Talking News of Mid Sussex records extracts from the Mid Sussex Times and other publications each week and makes them available to visually impaired people completely free of charge, as well as mailing out memory sticks for which we can supply a simple player. The News Talking News recordings can also be accessed on a smartphone or tablet using the Talking Newspaper app, which is free to download for both Apple and Android users. We also often have need for new volunteers for both reading and backroom duties, requiring a couple of hours per month. More details are available from Malcolm Hewlett on 07770 543 454.
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1: 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It's open to women over 37 weeks of pregnancy and is applied by inhalation or a combination of other therapies such as massage, foot spas and warm compresses. 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Aromatherapy, creating a quiet, calm and private space for women during pregnancy.
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3: The top stories this hour. An extreme amber heat health alert has been extended to cover most of England on what could be the hottest day of the year so far. Health Secretary Yvette Cooper has told NHS bosses to plan for summer like they do winter. But the Royal College of Nursing says conditions in some hospitals are not fit for humans.

0: taken to hospital following the blast in Newton Longville on Sunday morning. The number of top A-level grades has gone up for the third year in a row across England and Wales and Northern Ireland. Boys outperform girls. Meanwhile, the Department for Education says over 65% more T-level students received results this year. Molly was one of those pupils getting her grades in animal care at Leeds City College with moral support from her mum Freya.
1: Merit. Feel very relieved. Weigh off her shoulders.
2: It's been a nervous few days and, you know, a bit tense, but I'm so proud of what she's done.
0: Harvey Nichols has been bought by Mike Ashley's Fraser's Group. It'll take over 6 shops and the online business and employ more than 1,000 members of staff. And the host city for next year's Eurovision Song Contest has been revealed. Burgas in Bulgaria will stage the event after Dara won this year's competition in Austria. Yesterday, organisers changed the rules for winning nations and their hosting responsibilities. From Sky News,
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Hi everybody, welcome to Midtown's Radio. Paul B here. Me and the team are going to be with you for the next couple of hours with our usual mixture of chat and music. This week we have facts on fruit for you, and it's a fruit that the ancient Greeks used as a remedy for gout. The golden chart topper this week is the UK number one on the 30th of August 1964. It was described at the time as a sparkling rocker that bubbles over with coin catching in.

to celebrity birthdays this week. Well, they include an actress who's a long-standing member of the cast of one of Britain's top TV soap operas, an English soccer hero and TV pundit, and a Spanish big-screen actor who once played a Californian Robin Hood-type character. And the big question of the week is, with the scorching summer we have had here in the UK, what is your preferred way of keeping cool?

And Darren, our production team, they're here keeping cool in all sorts of ways that you probably don't want to know about. Kathy's here, she's always cool, and she's fanning herself with her book of poems.

0: So the heat wave continues, and to remind us of that is Glenn Fry.
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0: And that's the latest single from Shakira with Burna Boy, and it's called Die Die. I think that featured in the now infamous halftime show at the World Cup final, didn't it, a few weeks back. Hello everybody, welcome to Middowns Radio, Paul B here. Hope you're going to stay with us for the next couple of hours, wherever you are, if you're at the Princess Royal Hospital here in Haywardsheath, as a patient or a member of staff or a visitor. Listening on the hospital's internal systems or via the NHS net through the internet. But also outside of the hospital, across Mid-Sussex and the rest of the UK via internet streaming service. And even further afield across Europe, the rest of the world, including the USA. And hello to Suzanne in Phoenix, Arizona, and Marilyn and Ron in Green Bay, Wisconsin. Wherever you are, so I hope you're going to stay with us. As usual, I have Kathy with me. Hello, Kathy. How are you today?
1: Oh, not too bad. Heat's a bit much.
0: Yeah, you coping with the heat?
1: Well, as long as I stay indoors,
0: yeah. I see Darren from our production team. He's brought up an air conditioning unit for you, hasn't it?
1: Yes.
0: And he's plugged that in, so you've got nice cool air streaming over you now, have you?
1: Yes, yeah.
0: Okay, all right. Listen, we're going to find out shortly whether this heat wave is going to continue or whether there's any sign of rain yet. Much needed rain. Most of the country now is under drought orders, which means no misuse of water like hose pipes and car washes and all that sort of stuff. It may yet get worse. We'll have to wait and see and find out. We've got Sharon from our production team coming up to give us the latest on that. What else are we going to be doing on the show? Well, we've got Facts on Fruit for you. What is it this week, Catherine?
1: The blackberry.
0: Yeah, the blackberry. It's coming into season now. It's been quite early, usually in August, but later in August. And some of the berries are a bit small because of the lack of rain. Do you like blackberries?
1: Yeah, I love blackberries, yeah.
0: Blackberry and apple crumble and custard. I love it. Don't you?
1: Yeah.
0: Yeah. Listen, we're going to find out about the blackberry, why it's good for us, and some other interesting facts about it. We've got celebrity birthdays for you. People are celebrating their birthdays this week. And as usual, we have a couple of musicians who are celebrating their birthdays. And we'll play their music for that. We have a golden chart topper for you, where we take today's date, the 13th of August, and look at a number one record here in the UK on that date in a year gone by. Sharon and Darren, they've been through the record books, and they have come up with the 13th of August, 1964, Catherine.
1: Right.
0: Can you remember where you were in the summer of 64?
1: I think I was working at the hospital.
0: And you left school by then, had you?
1: Yes.
0: Right. And, but you weren't married the first time?
1: No, I got married in 65.
0: Right. So you probably engaged, were you?
1: I don't know.
0: And you worked in reception at the old St. Francis Hospital, is
1: yes,
0: that right?
1: I did.
0: Yeah. All right. Now, listen. Three clues as usual. Here's the first one. You ready for the first one?
1: Yep.
0: It's an English-based rock band formed in London in 1962. They were named after their keyboardists. All right? So it's an English-based rock band formed in London in 1962. They were named after their keyboardist. Actually, it says rock band. I think it's more old-fashioned rhythm and blues, but there we are.
1: Yeah.
0: What do you reckon? Is that a giveaway, the last bit?
1: Yeah, I can see his face.
0: Right, but you can't remember the name.
1: No.
0: Right, two more clues coming up on that anyway. Then after news on the hour, we're going to talk to Kathy about her week. She's had quite an eventful week, actually. She's going to tell us all about it. She's going to give us a review of some TV programmes she has been watching. We've got our On This Day feature, where we take today's date, the 13th of August, and look back in history at events that happened on that day in years gone by. And we're going to have a dance around the studio. You'd be pleased to hear just another couple of weeks left of the Middowns Radio sandpit, Catherine.
1: All right.
0: Yeah.
1: Okay.
0: She's been in here since the beginning. Yeah, I know. Because Sharon and Darren insist we have the authentic beach party atmosphere by dancing in this ridiculous sandpit. You're welcome to join in, not in the sandpit, but at home, at the hospital, your place of work, if it's safe for you to do so. Kathy has a poem of the week. And as usual, we have our big question of the week. Well, you know, the heat wave goes on and temperatures are up in the 80s and 90s again. So we thought this one would might be appropriate. According to a survey by Prêt-à-Manger, what do the British say is their favourite way of keeping cool in the summer heat? And I have a top 10 list for that. So according to a survey by Prêt-à-Manger, what the British say is their favourite way of keeping cool in the summer heat. You got a favourite way, Catherine? Just staying indoors, basically.
1: Staying indoors and keeping as still as possible, yeah.
0: All right. Okay, so we'll have a look at the weather, as I say. Sharon's going to pop into the office and pop into the studio with the latest report very shortly. For that, let's have some music. And this is a brand new record. Now, Lulu, who has been a legend since the 1960s and so on, she announced recently that she's doing a farewell tour. And she's got one more album she has released. And this is the single off that album, and it's called I'm In Love Again. Well, good luck to her if she is.
2: Same how every summer we go rushing to the sea. All of us together.

0: The lad's holiday could have been great.
1: One night I got so hammered I cracked my head open and went to hospital.
0: I had to take him in. Cost me €100.
1: Then we got into this wicked fight.
0: He got us into a fight. We ended up in a police cell.
1: I can't wait till next time.
0: Never again.
2: Want to remember your holiday for the right reasons? Don't ruin it for you and your mates.
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4: 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It's time for the weather forecast now. And here is Sharon from our production team. Hi, Sharon. How are you managing to keep cool?
5: I'm doing okay, thank you. The heat doesn't worry me. It's the cold I can't stand. I went on a skiing holiday in Switzerland once. The après-ski partying was okay, but I didn't like being wrapped up in all that clothing to keep warm. I'd rather go south in the winter to the Caribbean where you can chill out, without being cold.
4: So you're okay, but for the rest of us, is there any sight of an end to this summer's heat yet?
5: Well, here is the latest weather forecast for here in the Mid-Sussex area of southern England. It will remain hot or very hot with temperatures peaking on Thursday with plenty of strong sunshine. It will remain hot on Friday, with fresher and cloudier conditions arriving by Saturday. Temperatures will range from 34 centigrade, 93 Fahrenheit, on Thursday to 24 centigrade, 75 Fahrenheit, by Monday. Through Sunday and into the start of the following week, it will remain mainly dry here in the south, but there may be a risk of thunderstorms towards the end of the week. Temperatures will likely remain above normal.
4: Well, thanks, Sharon. Here is Marvin Gaye.
6: All of the day and all of the night. 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

0: You're listening to Paul B and Confusing. Kathy on the it's Downs Radio. We've got our facts on fruit
1: especially
0: items
1: when
0: now.
1: We all need a different daily amount of calories.
0: Blackberries.
1: But
0: so
1: thanks to colour-coded labels, making healthier choices has never been simpler.
2: Been known in
1: just
2: the
1: remember, choose less red. Go more green instead. And by checking the labels, you'll also find it easier to stay inside your calorie limit for the day. And it needn't cost you more. Nice. So be a smart shopper. Go for more green.
2: And in the southwest of England, it was believed that the first blackberry spotted growing each year would banish warts.
0: Have you tried that? See if it would banish your warts?
2: I've never had warts.
0: Okay. Another tale predicted that blackberries should not be eaten after the 10th of October because during the night, the devil goes by and spits on every berry.
2: Ugh.
0: I guess that's like the mildew that gets in the latter days of blackberry season.
2: Yeah.
0: Yeah. Anyway.
2: Blackberries are a good source of fibre, vitamin C, folate, and are one of the few fruits to contain the heart-protective vitamin E. They also protect the eyesight by strengthening the blood vessels.
0: There you go. All very good so far. So let's take a break with Simon and Garfunkel. We'll be back soon.
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0: Welcome back, Paul B here. I've got Kathy with me. We're looking at the blackberry and why it's good for us. Over to Kathy.
1: As well as reducing the risk of heart disease, research suggests that blackberries inhibit colon cancer.
0: The ancient Greeks considered blackberries as a remedy for gout. Have you tried that?
1: I haven't had gout.
0: You haven't had gout?
1: No.
0: Okay.
1: Blackberry tea was said to be a cure for dysentery during the American Civil War. During outbreaks of dysentery, temporary truces were declared to allow both Union and Confederate soldiers to go blackberrying to ward off the disease.
0: There you go. Well, I won't ask whether you've had it, used it as a cure for dysentery. The powdered bark of blackberry brambles has been used for toothache relief in the past.
1: Oh, I've not heard that before.
0: Well, my grandfather, I remember, because he was a boy in the 1890s, and I remember him saying that if they had toothache, they used to chew willow bark because it had painkiller in it, which later was synthesized as aspirin.
1: Oh.
0: Yeah, so originally it came from willow bark, and it sounds like similar thing with blackberry brambles, doesn't
1: yeah.
0: it? Yeah. Right, you've got the last one.
1: The blackberry leaf was used as an early hair dye, having been recommended by Culpepper, the English herbalist, to be boiled in a lye solution in order to make the hair black.
0: Have you tried that?
1: I don't want black hair.
0: Oh, no, of course, it's that's earlier in the summer, didn't it? You're going to stick your head in the bucket of beetroot, haven't you, to get your red hair?
1: Oh.
0: But Culpepper, Thomas Culpepper, was one of your ancestors.
1: He was,
0: I'm
1: yes,
0: surprised
1: definitely.
0: You didn't immediately leap to tell us that. Yeah, but he was, though, seriously.
1: He was,
0: family history.
1: Yeah.
0: Okay, listen, we're going to have a look at some celebrity birthdays very shortly. First of all, let me give you a reminder of our big questions of the week. The big question of the week is, according to a survey by Prêt-à-Manger, what do the British say is their favourite way of keeping cool in the summer heat? Top 10 list for that one. And our golden chart topper is the UK number one on the 13th of August 1964. We've had one clue so far. That's an English-based rock or R&B band formed in London in 1962. And they were named after their keyboardist. You ready for the second clue?
1: Yes.
0: The lead singer went on to be a successful actor on the stage and radio presenter. All right. The lead singer went on to be a successful actor on the stage and a radio presenter. Has that helped you?
1: No, not really.
0: Okay, one more clue coming up later in the program. So we're going to have a look at some celebrity birthdays. Before that, though, here is Stella Lefty and Boston.

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1: It's summer, and most of us welcome hot weather. But when it's too hot for too long, there are health risks. When a heat wave hits, make sure the hot weather doesn't harm you or anyone you know. The very young, the elderly, and the seriously ill are the groups that are particularly at risk of health problems when the weather is very hot. In particular, very hot weather can make heart and breathing problems worse. So, during this current hot spell, make sure you drink plenty of water and walk in the shade, apply sunscreen and wear a hat when you're out. Never leave anyone in a closed parked vehicle, especially infants, young children or animals. And look out for others, especially vulnerable groups such as the elderly, young children and babies, and those with serious illnesses. If you are worried about someone, then ring NHS 111, who will give you advice on what to do. For further information about the precautions you can make during the heatwave, go to the Public Health England website. Act sensibly, and then we can all get on with enjoying the sun. This is Paul B on Midtown's Radio. I have Kathy with me. We're going to look at celebrity birthdays now. These are people who are celebrating their birthdays this week. You ready?
2: Yes.
1: This is a British actress who is a long-standing member of the cast of EastEnders, one of Britain's top soap operas on TV. She plays the part of matriarch Kathy Beale on EastEnders. I'm talking about Gillian Tailforth. She's got a birthday this week. How old do you think she is?
2: Oh my goodness, because she never seems to get any older.
1: She never seems to age at all, does she?
2: No.
1: She must have good bone structure. No obvious work done on the face or anything like that.
2: I think she must be in her 70s, so we'll go 72.
1: Very close, 71.
2: Oh, right.
1: All right. Next up, we have a football hero. He played for Southampton, he played for Newcastle, he played a long career with England, and including being the captain. I think he still holds the record for the greatest number of goals scored in the Premiership, but I'm not sure about that one. And more recently, he's been a TV pundit and also a member of the panel of the Rest Is Football podcast. And it's Alan Shearer.
2: Oh.
1: How old do you think Alan Shearer is this week?
2: I think he must be about 61.
1: 56.
2: Oh, sorry, Alan.
1: Yeah. And finally, finding one of your old favourites and so on, Antonio Banderas.
2: Who
1: first came to fame, I guess, playing the role of Zorro in a couple of films. He was very good as Zorro, wasn't he?
2: He was, yeah.
1: I think that was the very first DVD I bought was Zorro. That's how long ago it was.
2: Wow.
1: And then later on he played Che Guevara in the film adaptation of Evita, which seems to have disappeared from the realm of film adaptions of stage musicals. Nobody talks about it yet. It was Alan Parker who did it, wasn't it? Madonna starred in it.
2: Mm.
1: And I thought it was one of the more successful translations from stage to screen. Anyway, he did that, and he's done various other things and so on. But he celebrates his birthday this week. Does he live back in Spain and makes Spain films in Spanish, I think? I'm not sure. Anyway, how old do you think he's going to be this week, Antonio Banderas?
2: 75?
1: 66.
2: Oh, dear.
1: Yeah. And can we give an honorary mention to Princess Anne?
2: Oh, yeah.
1: One of the hardest working royals
2: the
1: British royal family. And she's celebrating her 76th birthday this week. And I always give you somebody who's no longer with us, but if they were, they'd be celebrating a birthday this week. You ready for this?
2: Yes.
1: Okay. She was one of the greatest modern pop stars and soul stars of the, I guess from the 1980s onwards. And she did some film work as well, most notably in The Bodyguard. Died tragically young after a troubled life of failed relationships and drug abuse. I'm talking about Whitney Houston.
2: Whitney Houston?
1: Whitney Houston, yeah. She would have had a birthday this week. How old do you think she would have been?
2: 63.
1: Exactly 63. Well,
2: really?
1: Done. Yeah. Yeah, very sad character, I'm afraid. Great talent wasted. There we are. Right, talking of music, let's have a look at some musical birthdays. What have you got?
2: Not many this week. No. Mike Hug of Manfred Mann.
1: Yeah.
2: He was born in 1942, which makes him 84.
1: Yeah. We've got Fergal Sharkey, who is best known these days for leading the fight against pollution in rivers here in the UK. He's a keen fisherman, and it started off when he was getting very angry about the state of British rivers, thanks to, as he claimed, the water companies, who hardly cover themselves in glory on this, cover themselves in something else, which I daren't mention on air. But back in the 80s, he was particularly had a string of hits. He is celebrating his 68th birthday.
2: And Sarah Brightman.
1: Yeah.
2: She's 66.
1: Yeah, who was married to?
2: Oh, Andrew Lloyd Webber.
1: Yeah, in fact, he wrote... Which of his musical did he write as a love letter to her? Wrote it specially for her?
2: Can't remember.
1: Yeah,
2: sorry.
1: Phantom of the Opera.
2: Of course.
1: Yeah, which she starred in when it first went on stage. She starred in it, didn't it? Talking about earlier, we were talking about adaptions to the screen. That was one of the least successful adaptions to the big screen. Mm. I remember seeing the film and they cut it down so much and the performances weren't that great. Because you and I have both seen it on stage in London, haven't we?
2: Yes.
1: And it's fantastic. It's still running. And it's one of those where you're in the audience and you're really part of the plot. Because the whole plot is set in an opera house and you're sitting in a theatre that's done out like an opera house with the chandelier and everything. Anyway, she's celebrating her 66th birthday. And finally, we have Ian Anderson, lead singer of Jethro Tull back in the 60s and 70s and so on. He used to play the flute and stand on one leg a lot, I seem to recollect. And he is celebrating his 79th birthday. We've got two more musicians who are going to celebrate their birthdays with their music. Coming up, we have Mark Knopfler, who's the lead guitar singer and songwriter in Dire Straits, very big in the 80s and 90s and so on. Still goes on tour as a solo artist these days, and he's celebrating his 77th birthday. Before that, we have Joe Jackson, who's celebrating his 72nd birthday, and here's one of his big hits. This is She Really Going Out With Him?
0: Mid Downs Radio, available everywhere via the Mid Downs Radio website.

0: is Mid Downs Radio. This is Paul B. And we've got our third and final clue now in our Golden Chart Topper, which is the UK number one on the 13th of August, 1964. We've had two clues so far. That's an English-based rock or R&B band formed in London in 1962, and they were named after their keyboardists. The second clue is the lead singer went on to have a successful or be a successful actor on stage and radio, and a radio presenter. Right, you ready for the third and final clue?
1: Yes.
0: The song was originally recorded in 1963 by the American vocal group The Exciters, and was described as a sparkling rocker that bubbles over with coin-catching enthusiasm. It starts with the line, "There she was just walking down the street." Right? Mm-hmm. The song was originally recorded in 1963 by the American vocal group The Exciters, and was described at the time as a sparkling rocker that bubbles over with coin-catching enthusiasm. It starts with the line, "There she was just walking down the street." Have you any idea who it is? Named after the keyboard player.
1: It's not Man from Man.
0: Yes, correct.
1: Oh, right.
0: Well done. And what is the song, do you think?
1: Oh, it's gone.
0: Okay. I'll give you half a point for that one.
1: Oh, thank you.
0: All right. On the 13th of August 1964, here in the UK, this was the number one record. It is Manfred Mann, and it is Doo-Wah Diddy.
2: There she was, just a woman.

0: We are coming up to the news on the hour very shortly. Stay with us here on Middowns Radio. Find out what Kathy has been up to this week. To take us there, we've got Barry Can't Swim. This is Paul B, and this is Middowns Radio.
1: This is a game. Whatever I play to you, you play back to me.

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2: The top stories this hour. A union says nurses have been collapsing from heat exhaustion as they try to work in wards where temperatures are sometimes more than 30 degrees Celsius. The Royal College of Nurses says conditions in some hospitals are so hot they're not fit for humans. Health Secretary Yvette Cooper says the government wants to fix the problem.
3: That's why we're also putting £6.7 billion into the capital improvements, the repairs, and that includes new cooling systems across our NHS.
2: An amber weather warning for extreme heat's been extended to cover most of England. Ireland has joined the growing list of footballing governing bodies to call on the FIFA president to stand down. Wales and England have already condemned Gianni Infantino's failed attempts to sell off shares in the World Cup to private investors. Top A-level results have risen for the third year in a row. 28.5% of all grades were marked as A or A star. Figures also show a record number of 18-year-olds secured a place at their preferred university.

0: Caesars Group has bought department store chain Harvey Nichols out of administration. The deal includes 6 shops and the online business and more than 1,000 members of staff. And Celtic manager Martin O'Neill says he's feeling much better. The 74-year-old returned to work at the Scottish Premiership champions after having what the club's called a small procedure. He missed Celtic's 5-1 win at Kilmarnock on Sunday, but he did give a team talk at the hotel. From Sky News.
1: Any thanks.

0: And there we have Leon Bridges and Light the Way, a nice sort of summery type song, that one, I think. Hello, everybody. Welcome back to the show. Paul B here. Hope you're going to stay with us for the remaining hour of the programme, wherever you are. I've still got Kathy with me. Going to say hello to everybody again?
1: Yes, hello, everybody.
0: All right. And in this half of the programme, we're going to be mainly talking to Kathy about the week. Find out what she's been up to. She's going to review some TV programmes she's been watching. We've got on this day our feature where we take today's date, the 13th of August, and look at events in the past that happened on that date. We're going to have a dance around the studio in the dreaded sandbox with another beach party favourite. You're welcome to join in at home, up at the studio, up at the hospital, get it right, Paul, at your place of work if it's safe for you to do so. Kathy has got her poem of the week. And we've still got our big question of the week running. With the continuing heat wave here in the UK, the longest spell since 1976, I think 1995 was also mentioned, and no sign of any rain. The Met Office latest prediction is that we might not have any serious rain until October. So it's getting quite a serious situation here. Anyway, according to a survey by Pret-a-Manger, what do the British say is their favourite way of keeping cool in the summer heat? I have a top 10 list for that. Okay, so we're going to talk to Kathy about her week. Before that, let's have a brand new record. Brandon Flowers, the lead singer of The Killers, the band The Killers, has got another solo album coming out. And this is the lead track off that. It's called Tiger's Blood.

0: However you end up in the water this summer, if you get into difficulty, float to live. Tilt your head back with your ears submerged. 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Move your hands to help you stay afloat. Remember it. Share it. Float to live.
1: This is Mid Downs Radio. This is Paul B. I have Kathy with me. And now we're going to talk to Kathy about her week. And you've had quite a busy week compared with recently, haven't you?
2: I have,
1: You actually got out of the house.
2: Yes. More.
1: Because we should explain, we did say last week that your daughters, Josephine and Jennifer, had taken time off so they could spend it with you and take you out for days, didn't they?
2: Yes.
1: You'd already had one day out when we had talked on the programme about how you went down to Shoreham Airport to the Art Deco terminal there, which has got a very nice cafe restaurant, and then you went and had an ice cream down at Shoreham Beach.
2: Yes.
1: So what happened later in the week then?
2: Went to the National Trust place, I think it's in Buckinghamshire, Waddesdon.
1: Near Aylesbury, isn't it?
2: Yeah, with beautiful gardens and interesting house, because it's the Rothschilds.
1: Yeah, it's a magnificent mansion. It looks more like a French chateau.
2: And
1: that's because it was the French branch of the famous Rothschild financial family. I think there were, how many brothers were there? There was one in Paris, one in Vienna, one in Berlin. There was a fourth one somewhere, was it? Oh, London, of course, yeah. And when the old lady of the final of that branch passed away, she left it in trust to the National Trust with a legacy that was big to support it, that was bigger than all the other legacies that the National Trust have put together. So they've been able to spend a lot of money on this place, haven't they?
2: Yes.
1: In maintaining
2: it. It's a beautiful house, and the gardens were lovely.
1: Yeah, because they can use Victorian bedding planting, which a lot of people can't, the mass planting, which a lot of places can't afford anymore.
2: No.
1: So, and you were saying it was very well organised too, because it's very popular, so you have to have time tickets, don't you?
2: Yes, but they give you a lift to the up to the main
1: door. There's a bus, isn't it?
2: Yeah, a bus, yeah.
1: And then there's all sorts of helpful seats and wheelchairs are available, all sorts of things.
2: Oh, I thought they were great. Yeah, yeah.
1: Yeah, very well organised. Full marks to the National Trust and to Waddesdon for doing it. And very helpful people, you were saying, all the way around. Is that
2: yeah,
1: right?
2: Yeah, very nice.
1: And what else did you do at Waddesdon?
2: Oh, Waddesdon?
1: Yes. After you've been round the house, what you told me, you went, what did you do?
2: Did we go for tea?
1: You had afternoon tea.
2: Well, afternoon tea, of course we did,
1: And you were telling me how good it was.
2: It's lovely, yeah.
1: So what sort of things do you have in your afternoon tea?
2: Oh my goodness, now you're asking. Well, scones.
1: Yes, and cream.
2: And cream jam. And jam and yes. things, yes.
1: And?
2: Cake, was there?
1: Cake, yeah. Yes. And? Was that sandwiches and pastries?
2: Oh,
1: and
2: there was so much.
1: And unlimited tea.
2: Yes, it was beautiful.
1: As much tea as you wanted, is that right?
2: Yeah, unlimited drinks, yes.
1: Okay, so that was Waddesdon. And then what else did you do on last week?
2: Went to the Everyman at Horsham.
1: That's a cinema.
2: Yes, and saw Odyssey.
1: Oh, the film, the big film of the summer,
2: Except
1: Odyssey.
2: I didn't see that much of it because I thought... personally thought it was really boring.
1: Oh dear.
2: I think I went off to sleep.
1: Oh dear.
2: I shouldn't really, but I mean, honestly, I wasn't a fan.
1: Well, I saw it as well, and I thought it was a bit, for me, it was a bit of a curate's egg. There were some good parts of it, and you had to admire the scale of it, of the production and so on. And with very little, if any, use of CGI. They actually did it with real actors and so on. So you have to admire that. For me, it was over long. I think at 3 hours, it could have been shortened without any problems at all. And the best part, actually, I thought was the very last half hour or so when he finally gets home. The problem also with the Odyssey is that it's based on Odysseus' journey back home after the Troy, after the Battle of Troy, which is in the Iliad. And had he followed Agamemnon home, he would have been home in 4 days, instead of which he decided to go for adventure, and it took him 10 years to get back.
2: Oh dear.
1: And which, during which every decision he made was wrong. And he lost all his men.
2: Oh,
1: and meanwhile, back at home, his wife and son were under threat from rivals and so on. So And also what he did, what the director did, was he chopped and changed it a bit. So it went backwards and forwards in time, didn't it? Mm. So it starts off with the...
2: Is that Christopher Nolan?
1: Yes, it starts off with the Trojan horse being taken into Troy. And it ends with the Trojan horse. And explains why he has all this bad luck, because he upset Zeus.
2: Oh dear.
1: Head of the god. Yeah. You had to have at least a sort of working knowledge of what the Odyssey is all about. In the UK, fortunately, there was a couple of useful documentaries. One by Dan Snow, I think, on Channel 4 TV, which explained the Odyssey, and another one was a podcast on the rest is history. And had I not listened to those, or watched it, I might have struggled with it a bit more. So I'd probably give it something like 7 out of 10, I think. But it's already a big, it's a big box office success, isn't it?
2: Made millions, hasn't it?
1: It has, yeah. Oh, but you slept through it, did you? A lot of it. And then you went for dinner afterwards, you had a nice dinner?
2: Yeah.
1: A lovely evening, you were telling me.
2: Yes,
1: it?
2: Yeah.
1: So you went to a nice French restaurant.
2: Yeah.
1: A bistro type
2: lovely.
1: Place.
2: Lovely.
1: Yeah, excellent. Okay. So you're going to have a more peaceful week this next week?
2: Or I think so. I think I need
1: you
2: it.
1: You need to recover. All right, listen, thank you very much for that. We'll talk about some TV programmes you've been watching. After this one, from Paul Heaton and Rhian Downey. It's called Favourite Kind of Idiot.
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0: This is Midtowns Radio with Paul B and Kathy. We're talking to Kathy about her week. Now she's going to tell us a bit about some TV programmes she's been watching. So what have you been watching this week then, Kathy?
1: Well, I loved the programme that was on Saturday.
0: Yeah.
1: On Channel 5, which was Sussex Jewel of the South Coast.
0: Right.
1: I really like that. They've showed a couple of them.
0: Yeah, I've got a feeling this is a follow-up from one they did about the Isle of Wight.
1: Oh, right.
0: Called the Isle of Wight Jewel of the whatever, Solent or something. Yeah, cool. So what sort of things are they covering in the programme? What sort of...
1: Well, all about Sussex and what's attractive about it, really.
0: Yeah, so, for example, it went to the Bluebell Railway, didn't it, in one programme, which is our heritage railway here in Sussex. And they went to, where else? They went to a vineyard, didn't they?
1: Oh, yes, yeah.
0: Because that's one of the big growth industries here in Sussex.
1: It's surprising how many vineyards there are around.
0: Yeah. And they're winning prizes. And blind tests in Paris, the sparkling wine is beating the French champagne. Because it's the chalk down, so it's the same sort of chalk that on the French side is champagne territory, except of course we're not allowed to call it champagne.
1: No,
0: so it's sparkling
1: wine,
0: but it's indistinguishable from the real thing, apparently. What else was there? There was all sorts of things, wasn't there? Oh, a bit of about a Bronze Age excavation they found.
1: Oh, yes,
0: it?
1: Yes.
0: And also Chichester Cathedral was another one.
1: Oh, I love Chichester
0: Cathedral.
1: Yeah,
0: they just opened. You can now go up into the... right up into the loft of Chichester Cathedral, and
1: views are supposed to be spectacular.
0: Yes, yeah, well, it's all boarded off and everything. Right, so what's next on your list then?
1: Benny Dorme's Murder with John Hannah.
0: With John Hannah, very good actor, John Hannah.
1: Yes.
0: Yeah, what's it about?
1: Oh, it's all about him solving murders.
0: Yeah, because he's a retired policeman, isn't he?
1: Yes.
0: And he lives in Benidorm, he owns a bar. And he gets dragged into helping solve murders by the local police.
1: Yeah.
0: That basically is it, isn't it?
1: But it's on Channel 5 on Thursdays at 9 o'clock.
0: Yeah. I think it's the latest in the sort of genre known as the cosy crime genre, which is nice and comfortable and not too grisly and all the rest of it. I think the problem is the success of the early ones like Father Brown and Death in Paradise... has made it look easy, whereas there's a lot of depth written into the scripts and characterizations and so on. This one I find a little bit lazy, like that other one that's on BBC Lunchtime on Fridays about the hairdresser murders and so on.
1: Oh.
0: I mean, so it's okay, but it needs... We'll see how it goes. It's watchable, but it needs to divert more
1: depth. Perhaps they don't want people to have to use their brains too much.
0: Yeah, but there's a limit to which you can do that. You've got to have, good scripts, and you've got to have a certain depth to the characters. You've got to associate with the characters, haven't you?
1: Yeah, we're talking about that. I've also been watching Moonlighting.
0: Yes.
1: With Sybil Shepherd and Bruce Willis.
0: Now, this is on STV. Which you download?
1: Well, it's Scottish TV.
0: Yeah, but STV have seemed to be specialising in reviving all these old shows that you can watch. Because you watch old episodes of Brookside, don't you?
1: I do, yeah.
0: And this is another one, because Moonlighting goes back to the 1980s, doesn't it?
1: Yes.
0: And again, remind us what it's about?
1: Moonlighting, well, it's just these couple that run, I think it's called Blue Moon...
0: Detective agency.
1: Yeah.
0: And
1: yeah.
0: It stars
1: Sybil Shepherd and Bruce Willis.
0: Yeah, and it was the TV series that really gave Bruce Willis his big start, wasn't it?
1: Yes.
0: Yeah, because he went from this to Die Hard, the film that he's most famously associated with, which was not reckoned to be much chance of success and turned out to be this enormous hit. So this is what he did immediately before that, isn't it? And it's very... It's entertaining in the sense that, it's the usual solving crimes bit.
1: Yeah, but the stories are interesting.
0: But it's also very jokey sort of comedy. Yes. Sometimes they talk directly to the viewer, don't they?
1: Yeah.
0: And that sort of thing. And there's this ongoing will they or won't they get together sort of thing that goes all through the series and so on. So is it... I mean, 80s, does it look a bit dated now?
1: No, not really.
0: No?
1: No, I wouldn't say it was.
0: Fashions probably do they?
1: I don't think I've noticed that, to be honest.
0: But it's worth a look, is it? That's the main point.
1: I think so, yeah.
0: Okay. Anything else you want to recommend at the moment? No?
1: No, I haven't got anything else on my list.
0: Okay. All right. Listen, thank you for that. And we'll do our On This Day feature next, after the next bit of music. It's Jamaican sunshine time again. Yes. No, we've got the heat and we've got the sun here as well. But we haven't got the warm or the cool sea breezes and that sort of stuff. But anyway, we'll still celebrate Jamaican music here, especially for Marilyn and Ron in Green Bay, Wisconsin. This is Byron Lee and the Dragonettes.

0: It's that time of year again when people are heading to Britain's camping and caravanning sites to enjoy the glorious countryside. But as you head off for your break, we'd like to remind you never to take a barbecue into a tent, caravan, or enclosed spaces because of the risk of carbon monoxide poisoning. Several campsite deaths have been linked to carbon monoxide poisoning from barbecues in recent years. The potentially deadly gas, which you cannot taste, smell, or see, is produced when fossil fuels or wood burn without enough oxygen. Campers are reminded never to use or leave smouldering barbecues inside tents, awnings, or other enclosed spaces. The gas can build up very quickly to potentially fatal levels in enclosed spaces such as tents and caravans. When you have finished with your barbecue, dispose of it carefully and ensure all the ashes are fully extinguished to prevent a fire risk. Symptoms of carbon monoxide poisoning include headaches, drowsiness, dizziness, chest pains, nausea, and vomiting. At high levels, it can cause sudden collapse, loss of consciousness, and even death. Anyone who suspects they are suffering from carbon monoxide poisoning should go outside and seek medical help from a qualified healthcare professional and call NHS on 111.
1: This is Midtowns Radio, this is Paul B. Over there is Kathy, and we've got our On This Day of feature now, where we take today's date, the 13th of August, and look at some events that happened on that day in the years gone by. So let's start with Kathy.
2: In 1704, at the Battle of Blenheim, a combined British, German and Dutch army, led by John Churchill, 1st Duke of Marlborough, decisively beat the French and the Bavarians.
1: And as a result of that, Queen Anne gave him loads of money so he could build Blenheim Palace, which is the biggest palace outside being a royal palace, up in Oxfordshire. On the 13th of August 1792... revolutionaries imprison French royals, including Marie Antoinette. It didn't end well, did it?
2: No.
1: No.
2: And in 1876, the Bayreuth Festival in Germany opened with the first complete performance of Richard Wagner's opera Ring Cycle.
1: The Bayreuth Festival. Bayreuth Festival near Munich, that one. On the 13th of August 1899, saw the birth of Alfred Hitchcock, the English film director of suspense and psychological thriller films.
2: And in 1910, saw the death of Florence Nightingale, English nurse who came to prominence for her pioneering work in nursing during the Crimean War, where she tended to wounded soldiers. She was dubbed the Lady with the Lamp after her habit of making rounds at night.
1: On the 13th of August 1952, blues singer Willie Mae Big Mama Thornton records the song Hound Dog, written a day earlier, especially for her by Jerry Lieber and Mike Stoller. It later became a big hit for Elvis Presley in 1956. Now, it's interesting that, because everybody thinks like Hound Dog and Kansas City are old songs, but they weren't. They were written by Lieber and Stoller in the 1950s.
2: Wow. And in 1956... Elvis Presley released the music single Don't Be Cruel.
1: Did you buy it in 1956 when it came out?
2: I think I did. I think my brother and I paid for it between us.
1: Okay. On the 13th of August 1961, construction of the Berlin Wall begins in East Germany. And it didn't come down until 1989, was it? Mm. I remember the morning it came down. I was going to work and it was on breakfast television and people climbing over the wall and so on. Yeah. But it was 1961 when it was started on 13th of August.
2: And on the 13th of August 1967, Bonnie and Clyde crime film starring Warren Beatty and Faye Dunaway was released.
1: Yeah, it's one of your favourite films, isn't it?
2: Very good film, yes.
1: Yeah, okay. And finally, on the 14th of August 2012, at the London Olympics, if the British county of Yorkshire was regarded as an independent country, it would have finished 12th out of the 204 competing countries in the medals table at the Olympics. The county won 7 gold medals, 2 silver and 3 bronze. Just the one county, the big county in the north of England. And that is on this day, the 13th of August.
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1: Don't forget our big question of the week, because I'll be giving the answer to it fairly shortly. According to a survey by Prêt à Manger, what do the British say is their favourite way of keeping cool in the summer heat? See if your favourite way is on our top 10 list. Now, regular listeners will know, about this time in the programme, Sharon and Darren think Kathy and I have been sitting around for far too long. We need to get up and have a dance around the studio. And this being our summer season, we've been doing it in the Mid Downs Radio sandpit, because they claim we need to do it to get the authentic beach party feel to the whole exercise. Okay, so there's only one more week after this we have to do this, Catherine. That's the good news. Take your shoes off. Come on.
2: Yes, okay.
1: In the box we get. And this is a fairly recent hit, but it's still popular apparently at beach parties, by DNCE. It's called Cake by the Ocean.

0: Right, there we are. You're okay on that? You are getting stronger. You're getting better, aren't you? Don't you think?
1: Yeah, I think so.
0: Yeah, excellent. Okay, listen, while Kathy gets her poem of the week together, let me give you the answer to our big question of the week, which is according to a survey by Pret a Manger, what do the British say is their favourite way of keeping cool in the summer heat? We've already established yours is to stay indoors and watch television, isn't it, basically? Is that right?
1: Well, I think, yeah, but the plus is to have a fan on.
0: Yes.
1: I think you need a fan just to stir the air up a bit.
0: So I'll give you some examples of outside the top ten, because there's some quite interesting ones out there.
1: Yeah.
0: We've got one is freeze your bed sheets. You ever try from that?
1: No.
0: Work from a paddling pool.
1: Oh, everything was so
0: gay. Yeah. Sleep in the garden. I was tempted on that, I think, back in June.
1: If I could
0: get a mattress in the garden, I think I would have done it.
1: I think my son and daughter-in-law have been doing that, yeah.
0: We've got eat a hot curry. That often can cool you down.
1: Really?
0: Yeah. Feed in a bowl of ice water.
1: Now, that's supposed to work, isn't it?
0: Yeah.
1: I haven't tried it, but it's supposed to work.
0: Well, let's have a look at the actual top 10, shall we? At number 10, put a wet towel on your head.
1: Your hair will get wet, and then it'll just warm up.
0: Yeah, at number 9, wear cotton pyjamas. Well, wear no pyjamas at all, I would have thought, wouldn't you? Mm. Do you wear pyjamas? Or night dress or anything?
1: I'm not telling you.
0: Okay. Number 8, take a frozen bottle of water to bed, a sort of reverse hot water bottle, a cold water bottle, I suppose. Do you think that would work?
1: Yeah, I think it might, yeah.
0: 7, have multiple fans. You do that, don't you?
1: Yes.
0: Yes. Number 6, drink a cup of tea. Again, hot drinks. I've heard this before, that often hot drinks can cool you down better than cold drinks. Right, number 5, take ice cold showers. There you are, Catherine. That would wake you up. We ought to shove you in the shower before we start the programme, I think.
1: That would be a good idea, yes.
0: Number 4, close windows and curtains all day. There you are, that's your... Yeah, right. Number 3, wear no pyjamas. There you go. No, wear no pyjamas. Number 2, eat more ice cream.
1: Oh.
0: Well, I think, one would...
1: You'd like that, wouldn't
0: Well,
1: you?
0: Ice lollies.
1: Ice lollies,
0: yes. Yes, two in particular. One is, I'm not allowed to mention brand names, I suppose, but one is a particular brand name of orange ice lolly, which is just the fruit juice, no added sugar.
1: Oh.
0: That's very good. And the other one, well, I can't avoid, it's a lemonade ice lolly by a well-known lemonade maker.
1: Oh.
0: Which is very refreshing.
1: Yes.
0: So I mention it anyway. R. White's. There you go. And that's very refreshing too. So that's eat more ice cream. But the number one way the British have of keeping cool in the heat is drink lots of iced drinks.
1: Oh, right.
0: That sounds just like an excuse to go down to the pub, doesn't it? And sit in the garden drinking...
1: Long alcoholic drinks.
0: Yeah. But anyway, that's what's come at number one. Drink lots of ice drinks. There we are. So, poem of the week time. What have you got for us this week?
1: Well, this one's Come On In, The Water's Lovely by Gareth Owen. Come on in, the water's lovely. It isn't really cold at all. Of course, you'll be quite safe at this end if you hold tight to the wall. Of course, that fat boy there won't drown you. He's too busy drowning Gale. Just imagine you're a tadpole. I know you haven't got a tail. Oh, come on in, the water's lovely, warm and clear as anything. All the bottom tiles are squiggly and your legs like wriggly string. Come on in, the water's lovely. It's no good freezing on the side. How do you know you're going to drown unless you've really tried? What, you're really going to do it? You'll jump in the count of three? Of course, the chlorine doesn't blind you. Dive straight in and you'll soon see. One, it isn't really deep at all. Two, sea just comes to my chin. Three, oh, there's a bell for closing time. And just as you jumped in...
0: Very good. Who was that written by?
1: Gareth Owen.
0: Ah, excellent. Very good. Now, it's time for you to leave us. But before you do, two things as usual. First of all, have you got your thought for the week for us?
1: Yes. If you want to project more confidence in a social setting, slow down when you're talking. Focus on one person or a small group of people. Ask and listen, and have eye contact and smile.
0: Ah, good advice there, I think. And secondly, you get to choose an Elvis Presley track of your choice. So what have you got for us this week?
1: Well, I thought we'd go for one we don't have very often, which is Hard-Headed Woman.
0: Yes, I can't remember the last time you played this one.
1: No.
0: Hard-Headed Woman, no. Is it one of his early ones?
1: It's
0: one
1: a
0: of
1: bit
0: his middle
1: sort
0: ones?
1: Of sardonic and, you know.
0: It's a middle one, sort of middle career one, I think. Anyway, we'll play that for you. Darren's waiting downstairs in his beach buggy to take you back at home, save you walking in the heat. And we'll see you next week, which will be our last show before we take our late summer break. And we'll be back in September. So, because you're off on one of your cruises, aren't you?
1: I am,
0: we'll
1: yes.
0: Talk, we'll learn more about that next week, I think.
1: Yes.
0: So, there goes Kathy.
1: Yeah, bye-bye, everybody. Look after yourselves.
0: And here.

0: all day and all of the night at the Princess Royal Hospital and throughout Mid-Sussex. 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
1: I've been informed by Sharon that Hard-Headed Woman was in King Creole, his film, I think about the third, fourth film, certainly before he went into the army anyway, so it's early career stuff. Here's Yasmin Lacey.

There we have the Dandy Warhols and Bohemia Like Me. You're listening to Middowns Radio with Paul B. I think I've got time for one more track. We've been talking on the programme about how best to keep cool during the heat wave. Here's Freddie and the Dreamers. Their answer is to wear short shorts.

And that's it from me for this week. We'll be back with you next week. In the meantime, look after yourselves and be kind to others. The news on the hour coming up very shortly. This has been Paul B, and this is Mid Downs Radio.

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2: The top stories this hour. A Romanian couple who killed two married men after drugging them unconscious to steal cash and jewellery have each been jailed for 17 years. 31-year-old Adina Mahai and Madeline Dumitru, who's 30, arranged to meet their victims who were looking for sex at their homes. All were drugged with glasses of wine that were spiked with the sedative GBL. Mrs. Justice Bruner sentenced the pair at Oxford Crown Court.
3: It is unclear whether the drug was added to the alcohol while you were both together or added by Miss Mihai once alone in the house. But in any event, it was a joint plan to covertly drug the men.
2: It's provisionally the hottest day of the year after temperatures in London's Kew Gardens reached 38.1 degrees. As nurses complain of collapsing in the heat, their union's calling for more to be done to protect NHS staff. The health secretary has vowed to fix crumbling buildings. Arrow Park Hospital on the Wirral was redeveloped in 2024. These patients say it's welcome on a day like this.
4: It's nice and cool, yeah, and lots of space as well. The old one, it was just really humid, you couldn't really breathe in there or anything.
5: It's probably a hell of a lot cooler, more comfortable to sit in.
6: It's a lot better than the old one, definitely.
2: Police say the torching of a car outside a house in County Antrim is being treated as a race-hate-motivated arson attack. Officers say two young children were among those targeted in Newton Abbey early this morning solely for the colour of their skin. Boys have outperformed

0: young,
1: old,
0: rich,
1: poor,
0: teachers,
1: students,
0: doctors,
1: nurses,
0: housewives,
1: homeless,
0: actors and engineers.
2: Anyone can suffer from alcoholism. 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
1: Hello, my name is Sarah and I am a physiotherapist. I work with children and adults of all ages to help improve their movement and activity when they have been affected by illness, injury or disability. I work with individuals who have problems affecting all parts of their body. This can include patients who broke an arm after a fall, patients who have heart or abdominal surgery who need to regain their strength, and patients with chronic conditions such as cerebral palsy. 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We see individuals in hospitals, schools, mental health services and outpatient departments. In the hospital, we get patients moving as best as they can so they can be discharged safely. In outpatient departments, we provide exercises and guidance on regaining movement and strength. We work closely with other healthcare professionals, including doctors, nurses, and occupational therapists, in order to ensure patients receive the best possible support and care.
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0: The top stories this hour. A passenger train's derailed in East Sussex. Emergency services are at the scene near Lewes Railway Station. It happened just before 4 p.m. And images online appear to show two carriages lying on their side. Our correspondent Barnaby Papadopoulos is following developments.
1: Probably the best indication of what exactly has happened. It looks like there are passengers and first responders standing on those carriages which have come off the tracks. Why they have come off the tracks, we don't know. And of course, the other thing we don't know is if anyone has been hurt.
0: The incident's believed to involve a Southern Railway service. Transport Secretary Heidi Alexander says she's deeply concerned by what's happened. People are being told to avoid the area. A temperature of 38.1 Celsius has been recorded at Kew Gardens in London. It makes it provisionally the hottest day of the year, with the UK seeing its fifth heatwave of 2026. A Romanian couple have each been sentenced to 17 years in prison for killing two men and drugging two more to steal from them. 31-year-old Adina Mahai posed as a sex worker, while Madalin Dumitru, who's 30, arranged to meet men paying for sex at their homes. Both admitted manslaughter. Their victims were spiked with the powerful sedative known as GBL. Detective Inspector Michael Roddy is from Thames Valley Police.
2: I think their danger comes from their recklessness. The issue here is that they're administering a drug that they have no comprehension of what it might do to an individual.
0: The proportion of A-level entries awarded top grades has risen for the third year in a row. Boys outperform girls for the second year running. A 102-year-old man has died after being assaulted at a pub in Gwent. Philip Omerod was attacked in Coombran at the start of the month. A 56-year-old's under investigation. Millions of households could face further water bill rises. The regulators approved an extra £3.4 billion of spending by five firms in England. And Harvey Nichols has been bought out of administration. Mike Ashley's Fraser's Group is taking over the department store chain. From Sky News.
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0: all day and all of the night at the Princess Royal Hospital and throughout Mid Sussex. 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
4: Go on, son. 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

0: Hello, my name is Sally and I'm a registered nurse. I've qualified as either a child nurse, an adult nurse or a mental health nurse. I work throughout the hospital, but you may also find me working in GP surgeries, the community, which includes seeing patients in their own homes, nursing and residential homes, schools, the prison service and the police force. On the wards, I will care for a group of patients every day. Some of my responsibilities include taking bloods and inserting cannulas, setting up fluid drips and blood transfusions, checking and giving drugs, preparing patients for operations, responding to emergencies with doctors, discussing patient progress and talking to families, organising staff rotas and mentoring student and junior nurses. We work closely with other healthcare professionals, including doctors, healthcare assistants, physiotherapists and occupational therapists to ensure patients receive the best possible care and support.
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1: 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It may not cover all health costs and never covers repatriation costs. 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For further information about GHIC, including the full range of medically necessary state-provided healthcare it may cover and how to apply for the card, go to the UK Government's Global Health Insurance Card website.
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2: 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Thank you for listening. This has been John Boy Cook and Afternoon Delight. Coming up next will be the news on the hour. 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
6: The top stories this hour. Residents in part of the West Midlands are being urged to keep windows and doors closed after a major fire. An extensive grass fire spread to several homes in Stourbridge. Around 60 crew are on the scene in the Racecourse Lane area. No one's reported hurt. It's provisionally the hottest day of the year after temperatures in London's Kew Gardens reached 38.1 degrees. As nurses complain of collapsing in the heat, their union's calling for more to be done to protect NHS staff. The Health Secretary's vowed to fix crumbling buildings. Arrow Park Hospital on the Wirral was redeveloped in 2024. These patients say it's welcome on a day like this.
7: It's nice and cool here, yeah, and lots of space as well. The old one, it was just really humid. You couldn't really breathe in there or anything.
8: It's probably a hell of a lot cooler, more comfortable to sit in.
9: It's a lot better than the old one, definitely.
6: The government says there are no serious injuries or fatalities following a passenger train derailment in East Sussex. Emergency services are on the scene near Lewes Railway Station. A Romanian couple who killed two men and drugged two others to steal from them have been jailed for 17 years each. Madeline Dimitru and Adiana Mahai targeted their victims between August 2024 and July 2025. The pair in their early 30s admitted manslaughter and administering poison. Charles White is from the Crown Prosecution Service.
10: They calculated that their victims would not come forward. It was an embarrassing situation the victims found themselves in. And they calculated that as long as they didn't ransack the place or cause them any serious harm, the victim was very unlikely to come forward to the police, so they would get away with it.
6: A man's been charged with stealing almost £2,000 worth of meat from Aldi. 25-year-old Tristan Crisford from Hythe in Kent was arrested in the town's high street yesterday. And Jack Draper's lost in his latest comeback match from injury. He went down in straight sets in the opening round of the Cincinnati Open. From Sky News, I'm Stevie Shillingworth.
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12: Hey, up. Good evening to you. Welcome along to another Totally 80s on Mid Downs Radio for the next 2 hours.

So, welcome along to another Totally 80s on Mid Downs Radio 1350 AM. My name is Kevin Payne. It's a special edition of the programme tonight. Totally 80s, the 100 Club. What is the 100 Club? It is a club of about 60 or so artists in the 1980s who can boast a total of 100 weeks or more in the UK Top 75 throughout the decade of the 1980s, like Bananarama, who had 176 weeks in the charts, and Na Na, Hey Hey, Kiss Him Goodbye, got to number 5 in 1983. Level 42, also in the 100 Club,

Well, I hope you're going to enjoy this very special edition of Totally 80s on Mid-Downs Radio. It's one of several programmes, actually, playing out the 100 Club, artists who can boast a total of 100 weeks or more in the UK Top 75 throughout the 1980s. Level 42 are one of them. Yeah! 161 weeks in the charts, all told, in the 1980s for Level 42. Nearly as much as the Eurythmics at 180.

a better music mix on Mid Downs Radio. 2 hours of totally 80s on this evening. And one of their big hits from 1986, they of course were Dave Stewart and Annie Lennox. They had so many big tunes in the 1980s, which accumulated to 182 weeks in the charts throughout the 80s. There are one or two surprises in the 100 Club. I suggest that this is the first of them tonight. Bad Manners with a total of 111.

big surprise in the 100 Club. They did almost half their chart performing in the year of 1980. 45 weeks in the top 75 in 1980, which made them only second to Madness in that particular year. Buster Blood Vessel was the lead singer with Bad Manners. Special Brew was the tune.

So for an outfit that did most of its chart performing in the 1970s, to have 28 entries in the 1980s is something else for the Jam. However, when you remember that 13 of those were reissues in 1983 and were in the top 75 at the same time, which makes the Jam the outfit that had the most top 75 songs simultaneously in February of 1983, and it was the Eton Rifles that led them into the 1980s at the back end of 79 into very early January of 1980, still in the 75.

0: In the little town of Watchukumsee was a little couple with a pharmacy. The pharmacy did just what it should, but the couple knew there was more that it could. So they started a service to help those in pain and those who were unwell get better again. She checked on health, he visited homes, and soon enough it was very well known. When you went in to visit the pharmacy, there was much more on offer than what you can see. 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

0: Well, an outfit had the first three singles as number one chart toppers back in 1984. That had been done previously in 1963, I believe. Frankie Goes to Hollywood, The Power of Love was the third of those chart toppers. 117 weeks all told in the UK Top 75 in the 1980s. 52 of those weeks are accounted for by their first single, Relax.
1: Keep the vampires from your door.
0: It's the 100 Club on Middowns Radio 1350 AM with me, Kevin Payne, playing out some of the biggest artists from the 1980s. And right now, a classic warning, Vienna

What a song, and what a warm-up act as well. For the final little segment of this hour, we'll be playing out the 100 Club New Romantic Style in the final portion of the hour. This Means Nothing to Me, Vienna, number two in 1981, got stuck behind Joe Dolce of all songs, and 138 weeks in the charts for Ultravox, 117 weeks for Frankie, 139 weeks, by the way, for The Jam. And it was Jerry and the Pacemakers who had the first three number one songs in 63. Back came Frankie in 84 with their first three as chart toppers. And here's an outfit that I'm not sure ever topped the charts, not in the 80s anyway. Although their album Songs from the Big Chair was a big hit. Tears for Fears on Mid Downs Radio.

Hugely successful outfit in the 1980s. Head Over Heels was number 12 in 1985. ...123 weeks in the charts, by the way, in the top 75 throughout the 1980s... ...makes them a firm member of the 100 Club. I hope you're enjoying these tunes, by the way, on the 100 Club.

as we move towards staff information on the 40 on the 100 Club from Mid Downs Radio. The other side of staff information, by the way, we're playing out the new romantics in the 100 Club. Not all of them, but a selection of them for your delectation. Before we do that, though, let's do this. Tina Turner, We Don't Need Another Hero, Thunderdome on Mid Downs Radio.

120 weeks in the charts throughout the 1980s for Tina Turner, another induction in the 100 Club. From the film Mad Max, We Don't Need Another Hero, Thunderdome, top three hit, 1985 in the United Kingdom.

0: Let's take some staff information on the 40.
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2: 3-point safety belts, ABS anti-lock braking, impact absorbing airbags. 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
3: Last cigarette before bed. 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You can prevent it.
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0: And welcome back to the 100 Club on Totally 80s from Mid Downs Radio, 1350 AM. My name is Kevin Payne. We are playing out artists who have spent 100 weeks or more in the UK top 75 throughout the 1980s. The last segment concentrates on the new romance.

Well, I hope you're enjoying the 100 Club tonight, a totally 80s music special on Middowns Radio, 1350 AM. Love on Your Side was a number 9 hit in 1983 and a total of 104 weeks on the survey. Top 75 for the Thompson Twins. Duran Duran, before that, Girls on Film, a massive 178 weeks, all told, in the UK, top 75 in the 1980s. I guess that comes as no surprise. One of the biggest outfits, I would suggest. And so were OMD, Orchestral Maneuvers in the Dark, from 1980. This is a no.

153 weeks on the UK Top 75 throughout the 1980s, all told for Orchestral Manoeuvres in the Dark. One of their early singles in 1980, of course, was called Enola Gay. The 100 Club on Midtown's Radio. It's a totally 80s music special on this evening, a two-hour programme tonight. And here's another big tune from Depeche Mode.

and Orchestral Maneuvers in the Dark, Thompson Twins and Depeche Mode from 1981, one of their very early singles, contributing to 168 weeks in the charts throughout the 1980s. They are therefore another member of the 100 Club. As are Human League, 126 weeks in the chart, and the number one song and the biggest selling single of 1981.

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3: Hey, welcome along to another Totally 80s on Mid-Downs Radio, 1350 AM. Tonight, it's another edition of the 100 Club. I will explain more after we start with the boss.

or more in the UK Top 75 Singles Charts throughout the 1980s. So Bruce was there, and so were the Pet Shop Boys, with and without Dusty Springfield. What have I done to deserve this on Mid Downs Radio?

0: Oh, what a tune from 1987. Number two, both sides of the pond in the US and the US of A. Pet Shop Boys with the wonderful Dusty Springfield. What have I done to deserve this? And the PSB's Pet Shop Boys spent a total of 113 weeks in the top 75 throughout the 1980s. Bruce Springsteen, including Born to Run, 102 weeks throughout the 1980s. Just behind Billy Ocean at 107. Well done, Bill. Hello, what are you doing? Hey, you.
1: Hey, you. Get into my car. Yes, you. Get into my car.
0: I'll oblige, sir. Number three in 1988 for Billy Ocean on the 100 Club, a totally 80s music special on

0: Billy Ocean amassed a few weeks on the charts in the 1970s, but a few more weeks in the 1980s, I would suggest. 107 weeks in all on the UK Top 75, and that was one of his biggest hits.
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0: Hope you're enjoying the 100 Club on Mid-Downs Radio.

one of the biggest performers in the 1980s as far as weeks on the charts is concerned. Also, top 20 success as well. Prince in 1985 had Raspberry Beret, part of his 179 weeks on the UK top 75 throughout the 1980s. And you're listening to the 100 Club on Middowns Radio, a music special for Totally 80s on this evening. Here's an outfit that had just about got themselves into the 100 Club. 101 weeks in total, including this little gem from 1980.

0: almost a forgotten gem from the Stranglers, Strange Little Girl from 1982.
1: Hello and welcome to the Princess Royal Hospital here in Hayward Heath. 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

Well, the first act tonight that has a claim to the 200 Club in the 1980s, a total of 225 weeks on the UK Top 75 throughout the 80s, shed loads of hit singles for UB40. And one of the very early ones from an album called Present Arms, 1981, the year of the single and the album. The single, of course, a bit of a social commentary on the high rates of unemployment at the beginning of the 1980s. I am a 1 in 10, a number on a list from UB40 on Middowns Radio 1350 AM. This is Kevin Payne in the chair for a full 2 hours, a totally 80s music special. We are playing out the 100 Club. Those artists, about 60 of them, that have the claim to spending 100 weeks or more on the UK Top 75 singles charts throughout the 1980s. Here's another one.

serving Mid-Sussex hospitals since 1984. 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

Well, I hope you're enjoying the music mix on the 100 Club from Mid Downs Radio. It's totally 80s on this evening. And my name is Kevin Payne, with you for a full 2 hours playing out the 100 Club tunes. UB40 at 225 weeks. Simple Minds, the wonderful number one song from 1989, was Belfast Child. 145 weeks in total for Simple Minds. And there's the outfit that got closest to the line. In fact, they were on the line, or he was on the line. His name is Howard Jones. Look Mama was number 10 in 1985, and he spent a total of 100 weeks on the survey.

0: So both those artists are 100 club artists, but which do you think accumulated the most number of weeks in the UK top 40, or top 75, I should say, over the 1980s? Was it Queen or was it Bowie? Queen, 176 weeks. David Bowie, 191 weeks. So it's Bowie. Let's take a break. When we come back, Bucks Fizz. Here we go.
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2: If you're looking for something to eat at the Princess Royal Hospital, then you are really sport for choice. The League of Friends coffee shop in the reception area of the hospital provides tea, coffee and soft drinks, together with a great choice of cakes and other snacks. But if you want something more substantial, then why not try the Blue Bar restaurant on the second floor of the hospital, which provides a choice of hot and cold breakfast and lunch dishes. That's the League of Friends Cafe and the Blue Bar restaurant at the Princess Royal Hospital, Haywards Heath.
3: I'd like to thank my grandma,
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Well, the original version of the song came out about two-thirds of the way through 1989, so it wouldn't qualify for the Totally 80s 100 Club. But it was reissued as an E-Reg version in 1987, so I thought we could legitimately play Cars as part of Gary Numan's 119 weeks on the Top 75 throughout the 1980s. Bucks Fizz, 150 weeks. The Land of Make-Believe, number one in 1982, 16 weeks on the charts for them. And here's a Scottish singer born in Glasgow in 1959. She made it big in America in particular.

0: just going back to Gary Newman, the E-Reg version of Cars. The E-Regs came out in 1987. I know that because I've got an F-Reg and it came out in August 1988. So E-Reg was 87 in the years when you only had one registration date, the 1st of August. And Such a Modern Girl, 9 to 5, her other really big hit in 1980. And her name, of course, is Sheena Easton.
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0: And we're heading up to the news, the halfway stage on the 100 Club, a Totally 80s music special on Mid-Downs Radio with the Style Council, a total of 103 weeks in the charts, and this minor hit from 1988.

0: Oh, a personal favourite of mine. It wasn't a big hit, it has to be said. It was a minor hit in the 1988, but it was a contributor to 103 weeks in the top 75 in total in the 80s. The wonderful How She Threw It All Away, the Style Council on Middowns Radio 1350 AM. The 100 Club continues after the news.
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3: This is my dad. He'd started to forget things. It couldn't just have been old age. I tried to ignore the signs, but it was getting worse. I was afraid I was losing him. I was worried about bringing it up, but he agreed to see the doctor. He was diagnosed with the early stages of dementia. Spotting the signs early meant we could get the right treatment and support, and I'd have the dad I know and love for a little longer. If you're worried about someone's memory, talk to them about visiting their doctor.
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5: Hello, I'm Mercedes Madden, Chair of the Princess Royal League of Friends. Over the past 5 years, the League of Friends has spent over £1 million supporting this hospital. Projects include substantial refurbishment to the discharge lounge, the rapid access ward, and the Hickstead pre-op ward. We also provide equipment and a workspace for the physio department, bedside lockers in several wards. These are the examples of many projects we've undertaken over the years. The busy coffee shop by the main reception is our main source of revenue, plus legacies and donations, generating funds for the many deserving projects, ensuring we can continue to provide equipment and support to improve the facilities, the care and comfort of patients, visitors and staff in this busy hospital. We could not do this without you. 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
0: Hey up, welcome along to another Totally 80s on Middowns Radio 1350 AM. Tonight it's another edition of the 100 Club. I will explain more after we start with the boss.

now. That's a good way to start a radio show, isn't it? Released in 1975 in the United States, but back it came in 1987 in the UK. Ah, the brilliant Bruce Springsteen. The Boss kicks us off with Born to Run on Middowns Radio, 1350 AM. Kevin Payne in the chair for a couple of hours, playing out another edition of Totally 80s, the 100 Club. What is the 100 Club? Well, it is a group of exclusive artists, about 60 or so, that spent at least 100 weeks or more in the UK Top 75 singles charts throughout the 1980s. So Bruce was there, and so were the Pet Shop Boys, with and without Dusty Springfield. What have I done to deserve this on Middowns Radio?

0: Oh, what a tune from 1987. Number two, both sides of the pond in the US and the US of A. Pet Shop Boys with a wonderful Dusty Springfield. What have I done to deserve this? And the PSB's Pet Shop Boys spent a total of 113 weeks in the top 75 throughout the 1980s. Bruce Springsteen, including Born to Run, 102 weeks throughout the 1980s. Just behind Billy Ocean at 107. Well done, Bill. Hello, what are you doing? Hey, you.
1: Hey, you. You. Oh, get into my car. It's you. Oh, get into my car.
0: I'll oblige, sir. Number three in 1988 for Billy Ocean on the 100 Club, a totally 80s music special on...

0: Billy Ocean amassed a few weeks on the charts in the 1970s, but a few more weeks in the 1980s, I would suggest. 107 weeks in all on the UK Top 75, and that was one of his biggest hits.
1: With a decade of musical memories, Kevin Payne plays Totally 80s on Middowns Radio.
0: Hope you're enjoying the 100 Club on Middowns Radio.

one of the biggest performers in the 1980s as far as weeks on the charts is concerned. Also, top 20 success as well. Prince in 1985 had Raspberry Beret, part of his 179 weeks on the UK top 75 throughout the 1980s. And you're listening to the 100 Club on Middowns Radio, a music special for Totally 80s on this evening. Here's an outfit that had just about got themselves into the 100 Club. 101 weeks in total, including this little gem from 1980.

0: almost a forgotten gem from the Stranglers, Strange Little Girl from 1982.
1: Hello and welcome to the Princess Royal Hospital here in Haywards Heath. 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

Well, the first act tonight that has a claim to the 200 Club in the 1980s, a total of 225 weeks on the UK Top 75 throughout the 80s, shed loads of hit singles for UB40, and one of the very early ones from an album called Present Arms, 1981, the year of the single and the album. The single, of course, a bit of a social commentary on the high rates of unemployment at the beginning of the 1980s. I am a 1 in 10, a number on a list from UB40 on Middowns Radio, 1350 AM. This is Kevin Payne in the chair for a full 2 hours, a totally 80s music special. We are playing out the 100 Club. Those artists, about 60 of them, that have the claim to spending 100 weeks or more on the UK Top 75 singles charts throughout the 1980s. Here's another one.

Serving Mid-Sussex hospitals since 1984. You're listening to Kevin Payne on Mid Downs Radio.

Well, I hope you're enjoying the music mix on the 100 Club from Midtown's Radio. It's totally 80s on this evening. And my name is Kevin Payne, with you for a full 2 hours playing out the 100 Club tunes. UB40 at 225 weeks. Simple Minds, the wonderful number one song from 1989, was Belfast Child. 145 weeks in total for Simple Minds. And there's the outfit that got closest to the line. In fact, they were on the line, or he was on the line. His name is Howard Jones. Look Mama was number 10 in 1985, and he spent a total of 100 weeks on the survey.

0: So both those artists are 100 club artists, but which do you think accumulated the most number of weeks in the UK top 40, or top 75 I should say, over the 1980s? Was it Queen or was it Bowie? Queen, 176 weeks. David Bowie, 191 weeks. So it's Bowie. Let's take a break. When we come back, Bucks Fizz. Here we go.
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2: If you are looking for something to eat at the Princess Royal Hospital, then you are really sport for choice. The League of Friends coffee shop in the reception area of the hospital provides tea, coffee and soft drinks, together with a great choice of cakes and other snacks. But if you want something more substantial, then why not try the Blue Bar restaurant on the second floor of the hospital, which provides a choice of hot and cold breakfast and lunch dishes. That's the League of Friends Cafe and the Blue Bar restaurant at the Princess Royal Hospital, Haywards Heath.
3: I'd like to thank my grandma,
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10: 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But cervical screening can prevent potentially harmful cells developing and stop cancer before it starts. So don't ignore your invite. 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
11: 3-point safety belts, ABS anti-lock braking, impact-absorbing airbags. 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

Well, the original version of the song came out about two-thirds of the way through 1989, so it wouldn't qualify for the Totally 80s 100 Club. But it was reissued as an E-Reg version in 1987, so I thought we could legitimately play Cars as part of Gary Numan's 119 weeks on the Top 75 throughout the 1980s. Bucks Fizz, 150 weeks. The Land of Make-Believe, number one in 1982, 16 weeks on the charts for them. And here's a Scottish singer born in Glasgow in 1959. She made it big in America in particular.

0: Just going back to Gary Newman, the E-Reg version of Cars. The E-Regs came out in 1987. I know that because I've got an F-Reg and it came out in August 1988. So E-Reg was 87 in the years when you only had one registration date, the 1st of August. And Such a Modern Girl, 9 to 5, her other really big hit in 1980. And her name, of course, is Sheena Easton.
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0: And we're heading up to the news, the halfway stage on the 100 Club, a Totally 80s music special on Mid-Downs Radio, with the Style Council, a total of 103 weeks in the charts, and this minor hit from 1988.

0: Oh, a personal favourite of mine. It wasn't a big hit, it has to be said. It was a minor hit in the 1988, but it was a contributor to 103 weeks in the top 75 in total in the 80s. The wonderful How She Threw It All Away, the Style Council on Middowns Radio 1350 AM. The 100 Club continues after the news.
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2: Hello and welcome to the Princess Royal Hospital here in Hayward Heath. Visiting hours for the maternity unit at the hospital are generally between 2pm and 4pm and 7pm and 8pm. In addition, maternity partners and their own children can also visit between 10am and 1pm and 2pm and 9pm. The ward is closed to all visitors after lunch between 1pm and 2pm to enable mothers to rest.
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8: The top stories this hour. A major incident's been declared in the West Midlands after huge fires caused people to flee their homes. Fire chiefs say they're facing extreme levels of demand after a grass fire spread to a residential area in Stourbridge on the hottest day of the year. A child and three firefighters were taken to hospital. Fire science professor Rory Haddon's calling for climate action.
9: The science tells us that this is probably more likely to become more common as we see these hotter periods and drier periods of weather over extended durations. You know, this is a consequence of the changing climate that we have and our need really as a nation to respond and to tackle those challenges.
8: Nine people have been injured, two seriously, after a train derailed in East Sussex. Carriages flipped over near Lewes Station when a London to Eastbourne service came off the tracks just before 4 o'clock this afternoon. Our correspondent Phoebe Southworth, who's at the scene, says there's been a huge emergency services response.
10: There are around two dozen vehicles parked up in all areas around the train track. Around 150 people on board at the time of the derailment, and we now know that two have sustained serious injuries and a further nine have also had injuries.
8: A Romanian couple has been jailed for 17 years each at Oxford Crown Court for killing two men. They drugged two others on the pretext of offering sex in order to steal cash and jewellery. Millions of households could face further water bill rises. The regulators approved an extra £3.4 billion of spending by five firms in England. Eurovision organisers say the setting of next year's song contest has a strong musical and cultural identity. Burgas in Bulgaria will host the event after Dara won this year's competition. And Rangers were booed off as they went out of the Europa League qualifiers to Polish side Legia and Elka. A 1-1 draw at Ibrox was not enough as the Glasgow club go out on 3-2 on aggregate. Hearts, meanwhile, were also eliminated against Benfica after a 1-1 draw.
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4: 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It has teams in all of the major hospitals in West Sussex, including the Princess Royal Hospital in Haversheath, as well as the East Surrey Hospital in Redhill. It aims to find ways for carers to better manage their caring role while looking after their own health and well-being. If you would like to talk to one of the team, contact the charity to book into one of its dedicated phone surgeries and choose a date and time suitable to you.
11: For further information about how the charity might be able to help you or someone you know, and where and when the drop-in cafes are operating, go to the Carers Support West Sussex website.
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2: 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The Audiology Department at the Princess Royal Hospital provides a full range of hearing and balance services. As well as clinical consultations, their service includes repair of 40 hearing aids, retubing, ear mould impressions and other minor problem repairs by appointment only. Appointments are normally offered the same or the next day. They can also offer advice if you need help to hear the TV, phone, doorbell or smoke alarm. More information on their postal service, hearing aid battery replacement, lip reading classes and much more is available on the audiology page of the Brighton and Sussex University Hospitals website, www.bsuh.nhs.uk.
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2: 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Volunteers are local people who give their time to help others. They enjoy doing this to help improve the quality of the care we offer here at the Princess Royal Hospital. The teaching hospital is also supported by a number of voluntary organisations that generously give their time to raise funds to provide equipment and facilities for patients and staff. If you are interested in joining the friendly team of volunteers or one of the other charitable organisations, please contact Julie Wiseman at julie.wiseman@bsuh.nhs.uk or call the Princess Royal Hospital on 01444 441881.
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15: 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As well as being able to drop in and talk to a team of specially trained advisors, patients and their families can now use the internet, telephone and a wide library of other resources to research solutions to problems they may be worried about. Citizens Advice volunteers are on hand for guidance, instruction and signposting, and people have access to phone systems for calls they may need to make. The Information Hub is at the Citizens Advice office in Paddockall Road, Haversheath. It is open from Monday to Friday from 9:30 a.m. to 4 p.m. You can also call 0344 477 1171. That is 0344 477 1171 during office hours. And also get advice via the web chat service online. 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
16: The top stories this hour. A major incident's been declared in the West Midlands after huge fires caused people to flee their homes. Fire chiefs say they're facing extreme levels of demand after a grass fire spread to a residential area in Stourbridge on the hottest day of the year. A child and three firefighters were taken to hospital. Fire science professor Rory Haddon's calling for climate action.
9: The science tells us that this is probably more likely to become more common as we see these hotter periods and drier periods of weather over extended durations. You know, this is a consequence of the changing climate that we have and our need really as a nation to respond and to tackle those challenges.
16: Nine people have been injured, two seriously, after a train derailed in East Sussex. Carriages flipped over near Lewes Station when a London to Eastbourne service came.

0: on the pretext of offering sex in order to steal cash and jewellery. Millions of households could face further water bill rises. The regulators approved an extra £3.4 billion of spending by five firms in England. Eurovision organisers say the setting of next year's song contest has a strong musical and cultural identity. Burgas in Bulgaria will host the event after Dara won this year's competition. And Rangers were booed off as they went out of the Europa League qualifiers to Polish side Legia and Elka. A 1-1 draw at Ibrox was not enough as the Glasgow club go out on 3-2 on aggregate. Hearts, meanwhile, were also eliminated against Benfica after a 1-1 draw. From Sky News,
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2: Thank you for listening. This has been Mark Holder. Coming up next, we have the news on the hour, followed by heading back to the 80s.

0: Broadcasting from the Princess Royal Hospital, Haywards Heath, across Mid-Sussex and beyond, this is Mid-Downs Radio. 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
1: The top stories this hour. A major incident's been declared in the West Midlands after huge fires caused people to flee their homes. Fire chiefs say they're facing extreme levels of demand after a grass fire spread to a residential area in Stourbridge on the hottest day of the year. A child and three firefighters were taken to hospital. Fire science professor Rory Haddon's calling for climate action.
2: The science tells us that this is probably more likely to become more common as we see these hotter periods and drier periods of weather over extended durations. You know, this is a consequence of the changing climate that we have and our need really as a nation to respond and to tackle those challenges.
1: Nine people have been injured, two seriously, after a train derailed in East Sussex. Carriages flipped over near Lewes Station when a London to Eastbourne service came off the tracks just before 4 o'clock this afternoon. Our correspondent Phoebe Southworth, who's at the scene, says there's been a huge emergency services response.
3: There are around two dozen vehicles parked up in all areas around the train track. Around 150 people on board at the time of the derailment, and we now know that two have sustained serious injuries and a further nine have also had injuries.
1: A Romanian couple has been jailed for 17 years each at Oxford Crown Court for killing two men. They drugged two others on the pretext of offering sex in order to steal cash and jewellery. Millions of households could face further water bill rises. The regulators approved an extra £3.4 billion of spending by five firms in England. Eurovision organisers say the setting of next year's song contest has a strong musical and cultural identity. Burgas in Bulgaria will host the event after Dara won this year's competition. And Rangers were booed off as they went out of the Europa League qualifiers to Polish side Legia and Elka. A 1-1 draw at Ibrox was not enough as the Glasgow club go out on 3-2 on aggregate. Hearts, meanwhile, were also eliminated against Benfica after a 1-1 draw. From Scotland.

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1: To sit together on the sofa with the music way down low,

says, oh, wrong number, sorry to waste your time. Then I think to myself, why now? Why me? Why?

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0: Thank you for listening. This has been Mark Holder. Coming up next will be the news on the hour. 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
3: The top stories this hour. West Midlands Fire Service say they've dealt with thousands of 999 calls as more than 100 firefighters battle blazes across the region. Homes have been burnt to the ground in Stourbridge after a grass fire quickly spread through neighbourhoods. A child and three firefighters have been taken to hospital. Simon Twohill's chief fire officer.
4: This has been one of the most significant incidents that West Midlands Fire Service has ever attended. The devastation is extensive. We understand the impact that will have on the residents and the local community. We want to reassure everyone we will do everything we can to minimise that.
3: Two people have been seriously injured and 18 others also hurt after a train derailed in East Sussex. Carriages flipped over near Lewes when a London to Eastbourne service came off the tracks. Dr. Michael Bradfield from South East Coast Ambulance Service has this update.
5: I'm pleased to say that we have, as a coordinated effort, rescued and treated everyone involved. There were no fatalities. And we would like to thank all of the emergency services, the partner agencies and other responders for their professionalism and dedication in dealing with this incident.
3: A spokesperson from Network Rail says the line between Lewes and Haywards Heath would remain closed. The counting process is underway in the Clacton by-election, where Reform leader Nigel Farage is trying to retain his seat. He triggered the contest in July after facing questions about financial support he received. A 102-year-old man with dementia has died days after he was allegedly pushed off stage while complaining about noise at his local pub in South Wales. A 56-year-old was arrested on suspicion of assault. Meanwhile, Mike Ashley's Frasers Group has bought Harvey Nichols out of administration. The Sports Direct owner's taken over six shops, the online business, and will employ more than 1,000 members of staff. And Jack Draper's lost in his latest comeback match from injury. He went down in straight sets in the opening round at the Cincinnati Open to Spaniard Martin Landaluce. From Sky News, I'm Imani Brana.
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0: Thank you for listening. This has been Paul Halliday and The Late Session. Coming up soon, the midnight news. But stay with us on Middowns Radio for the night shift, taking you through from midnight to the dawn.
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2: The top stories this hour. West Midlands Fire Service says they're facing extreme levels of demand after a number of major incidents. In the market town of Stourbridge, several homes went up in flames after a wildfire spread. Two people have been taken to hospital. It comes as the Met Office says it's been the hottest day of the year so far. Labour's Kat Eccles is the local MP and says it's a wake-up call.
3: What we're experiencing now is possibly the least worst weather we're going to experience for the rest of our lives. While some people may think that's catastrophizing, I actually see that as an opportunity for us to try and mitigate things that could happen in the future.
2: Nine people have been injured, two seriously, after a train derailed in East Sussex. Carriages flipped over near Lewes when a London to Eastbourne service came off the tracks. The counting process is underway in the Clacton by-election. It's been triggered by Reform leader Nigel Farage, who's called it a people versus the establishment contest after quitting as MP for the constituency. He'd been facing questions over donations. Mr Farage is re-standing but facing no major political party fielding candidates. Our political correspondent John Craig's in Clacton and says reaction to the by-election hasn't been positive.
4: Critics have said it's a farce, it's a pantomime and so on, it's a waste of money. So he's saying let us pay for it. That, of course, is completely against the rules because, of course, you can't have one party paying for an election. But there's some suggestion that he might be allowed to make some sort of donation. We'll see about that.
2: A Romanian couple's been jailed for 17 years each at Oxford Crown Court for killing two men. They drugged two others on the pretext of offering sex in order to steal cash and jewellery. Millions of households could face further water bill rises. The regulators approved an extra £3.4 billion of spending by five firms in England, including debt-ridden Thames Water. And Eurovision organisers say the setting of next year's song contest has a strong musical and cultural identity. Burgas in Bulgaria will host the event. From Sky News, I'm Imani Rana.
0: This is Mid Downs Radio.

Welcome to the Night Shift. We will be with you through the night, so lay back and relax with us here on Midtown's Radio.

feel like it's raining all over the world. Neon signs are flashing, taxi cabs and buses passing through the night. A distant moaning of a train seems to play a sad refrain.

place in a boxcar. So I take my guitar to pass some time. Late at night, it's hard to rest.

I feel it's raining all over the world. Kinda lonely that, and it's raining all over the world. Oh, have you ever been lonely, people, and you feel that it was raining all over this man?

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Sometimes when I close my eyes, 6 months of torture, you sold to some forbidden paradise. I loved you truly.

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0: This is the night shift on Midtown's radio. 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
1: The top stories this hour. West Midlands Fire Service say they've dealt with thousands of 999 calls as more than 100 firefighters battle blazes across the region. Homes have been burnt to the ground in Stourbridge after a grass fire quickly spread through neighbourhoods. A child and three firefighters have been taken to hospital. Simon Twohill's chief fire officer.
2: This has been one of the most significant incidents that West Midlands Fire Service has ever attended. The devastation is extensive. We understand the impact that will have on the residents and the local community. We want to reassure everyone we will do everything we can to minimise that.
1: Counting's underway in the Clacton by-election, where Nigel Farage is hoping to retain his seat. The contest was triggered by the Reform UK leader's resignation in July in protest at media scrutiny of and a parliamentary investigation into donations and other financial support he'd received. Two people are being treated for serious injuries after a train derailed in East Sussex. Several carriages are lying on their side after the incident near Lewes Station. The Southern Rail Service was heading from London's Victoria to Eastbourne when it crashed just before 4 o'clock on Thursday. Our reporter Phoebe Southworth says there's a huge emergency services response.
3: There are around two dozen vehicles parked up in all areas around the train track. Around 150 people on board at the time of the derailment, and we now know that two have sustained serious injuries, and a further nine have also had injuries.